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0: Hey, it's Cathal. For the very first time, this year's World Cup final will have a Super Bowl-style halftime show. More than a billion people are expected to tune in on July 19th, and the lineup is pretty impressive. Madonna is set to perform, Shakira, she's back too, and global K-pop superstars BTS will also take to the stage. Now, if this catches on, I can't wait for the All-Ireland final halftime show. C-Mat, Kingfisher, and Daniel O'Donnell. Sign me up.
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1: Stop using your own words just to get over me. 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You're just wrong. It's when you're not so

0: Rebecca and Brendan.
1: The Australian island of Tasmania is once again being terrorized by an extremely large seal known as Neil.
2: The seal is called Neil.
1: I cannot stress how large Neil is. Everyone's terrified of him, and he's very much internet famous.
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1: chaos. So in previous years, he's blocked roads, he's panned out in people's driveways. Neil is expected to return to the sea after a few more weeks of destruction, because you can't move.
2: Imagine trying to ring your boss and be like, I'm going to be late for work.
1: Sorry, Neil's in the driveway.
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1: You know during the summer you can't keep track.
0: Oh, you know it's July now, lads. Forget about it. It's like Christmas.
1: Brendan, you've got an update on Bond.
0: Yeah, that is on the way this morning. First, though, the Australian island of Tasmania is once again being terrorised by an extremely large seal known as Neil.
3: Oh, Neil the baby.
1: The seal is called Neil.
0: So Neil was born in 2022 in an area called Salem Bay.
1: Aww.
0: And he now weighs around 1,000 kilograms. Okay?
1: Neil's a big boy.
0: I cannot stress how large Neil is. You need to Google him this morning. Like, he is the same size as a car. Like, he's absolutely...
1: Does he kind of look like Sammy the Seal that's in Wicklow Town?
0: No. Right. He looks like Neil seven Sammys stuck together.
1: Oh, yeah.
0: He is absolutely gigantic. Like, he's huge.
1: Oh, yeah.
0: So, he's come out of the water for a few weeks because he's molting, right?
1: So, you kind of... So
0: they shed, like, all their
1: seals
0: fur
1: molting.
0: And apparently they look horrendous, like, while they're in the process.
1: So summer's not Neil's time.
0: It's really not his time to shine. So Neil, who's now five, and described as behaving like a teenager...
1: Oh, okay.
0: ...comes back to the exact same spot in Hobart every year, okay? Once a year, seals undergo rapid molt, where they lose their fur and their top layer of skin in large, messy patches. God love him.
1: It doesn't look great.
0: Usually takes around 3 to 4 weeks, right?
1: Right.
0: So Neil the seal knows that he needs to stay out of the water, and he's now back in Hobart, bigger and badder than ever, because obviously over the last year he's been eating a lot.
1: And are the locals, are they kind of feeding him and stuff?
0: No one's feeding him, no.
1: Okay.
0: Everyone's terrified of him, and he's very much internet famous. So wildlife specialists who are keeping an eye on him say that Neil has quickly resumed his role as what they call Tasmania's least cooperative resident.
1: Oh,
0: he is
1: bold.
0: Causing chaos. So in previous years, he's blocked roads. He's panned out in people's driveways.
1: Sorry.
0: And they've had to leave because you can't move.
1: Imagine trying to ring your boss and I'm going to be late for work.
0: Sorry, Neil's in the driveway.
1: Neil's
0: in the
1: Neil
0: driveway.
1: Neil won't move.
0: And he's had scraps with inanimate lampposts. Like, he's just scrapping with everything. So this visit, Neil has flattened roadside billboards. Apparently he's a big fan of like estate agent signs.
1: He really is demanding attention, isn't he?
0: He stopped traffic and he's... Neil the Seal has also body slammed a parked Toyota Land Cruiser.
1: Oh. How do you tell the insurance company?
0: Sorry, Neil flattened me car, right? So it goes without saying that Neil is very famous in the local area and his actions are now followed by millions of people online. Neil is expected to return to the sea after a few more weeks of destruction. But experts warn when he returns next, because he's returned every year for 5 years, he's going to weigh even more and could be even more of a menace.
1: When I just Googled Neil the Seal, it says that he's an elephant seal.
0: Yeah, he's
1: a southern elephant seal.
0: He weighs 1,000 kilograms now, but they're saying he could grow to weigh 3,000 kilograms.
1: Three times?
0: Yeah, three times the size Neil the Seal currently is. Lads, Google it. He's huge.
1: Yeah, he is. I find him quite endearing.
0: I don't know if you'd want to meet him.
1: You know, I wouldn't want to cross him.
0: No.
1: But I can admire him from afar.
0: From the internet. Finally this morning. No, they still haven't told us who's going to be the next 007.
1: Oh my gosh.
0: But we have just found out who once got rejected for a Bond theme.
1: Oh.
0: So it was made for the 1999 movie The World Is Not Enough.
1: Was that Pierce Brosnan?
0: It was a Pierce Brosnan movie, yeah. Do you remember who did the theme in the end?
1: No. The one I remember.
0: Yeah.
1: Okay,
0: Goldfinger!
1: Of course that. The one
0: Diamonds
1: I remember.
0: Diamonds Forever!
1: You have sang.
0: I've been singing since 7 o'clock last. I don't know.
1: Morning. No,
0: I think it's because I cleaned the bathroom yesterday.
1: The one I remember is the going to see in the cinema with Pierce Brosnan was Die Another Day, and Madonna did the theme song, which I loved. It was a banger.
0: Well, so the theme for The World Is Not Enough. Now, I'll be frank, I don't think it's that memorable. It was sung by Garbage.
1: Oh.
0: Do you remember this?
1: The bell, but it wasn't the best one.
0: No. Well, it's just been revealed that Coldplay wanted to sing that theme.
1: Oh.
0: They recorded a demo 27 years ago and it's just been found and is going up for auction.
1: Can we hear it?
0: Not yet.
1: Okay.
0: So,
1: I would love to hear it.
0: Well, hopefully we will eventually. In the years since, Chris Martin has admitted it wasn't good enough. And his words were, I don't think James Bond. He said Coldplay are a fan of James Bond, but we're not sure James Bond would be a fan of Coldplay.
1: At least he's self-aware.
0: So according to the details by the auctioneers, the recording of The World Is Not Enough was written for, but understood never to have been submitted by Coldplay.
1: Yeah, yeah. Sure, they only would have just come out. I think Yellow came out in 97 or 8.
0: So it's sung by Chris Martin with an acoustic backing. It's described as unheard and unreleased. It's now being sold as a single recording on a cassette tape.
1: Ooh.
0: So as soon as somebody buys that and pops it on the internet, we will play it for you on 98FM's Big Breakfast.
1: I look forward to hearing it.
0: That is Brendan's bit.
2: Rebecca and Brendan.
0: Morning!
2: Just like your orange juice. 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
1: Oh, fingers crossed we could, Matchy Marco. If you're wondering where Matchy Marco came from, Rebecca brought him back from Florence the other week.
0: I can help me now. I'll be
1: little souvenir. Yeah. Good morning to Chloe, who's in Stillorgan. You're on 98FM, Chloe. How are you?
4: I'm good, how are you?
0: We're great, Chloe. You're already in work and you have a few people listening in.
4: Yeah, I have a team beside me here.
1: Who's the team beside you? Give them a name check.
4: It's Tiago, Iris, Leanne and Tintin.
0: Good morning,
1: Tiago,
0: guys.
1: Tiago, Iris, Leanne and Tintin, good morning. Do you guys listen in to Matchy Matchy often?
4: Every day.
1: Every day. That's
0: thank
1: what we
0: you
1: like
0: so much
1: hear.
0: For listening. Do you want to give your company a shout out?
4: Elise Textiles.
1: Oh, very good. And what do you do there, Chloe?
5: Laundry
4: and Excel.
1: Excellent stuff. Chloe, are you good when you all listen in to Matchy Matchy?
4: No, not one bit.
1: Okay. Well, there is 1, 2, 3, 4. Is there 5 or 6 of you? So hopefully
4: there's
1: between
4: five,
1: the lot of you.
4: We have to do it.
0: Yeah, you're a bit of help. Fingers crossed. Who would you guys like to play with this morning?
4: Brendan.
1: Oh, I'm off to the sound.

0: Okay. Let's try and get a matchy-matchy this morning. Okay, Chloe and Co, your first word? Night.
1: Club.
0: Your second word? Bread. I love hearing the discussion.
1: Was it bread?
0: Bread. B or E A D.
1: Bread man.
0: Bread man. And your third word? Street.
1: Lie.
0: So we have nightclub, bread man, and street light. Are we locking those in?
1: Yes.
0: Nice one. Let's lock those in and let's get Brendan back from the soundproof booth. His favourite place.
2: Hello.
0: Brendan, hello. You're back already.
2: Not a furniture to get past there.
0: Okay.
2: Chairs everywhere.
0: Let's try and get a matchy-matchy this morning. Let's first word. Night.
2: Nice time.
0: Your second word, bread.
2: Bread. This should be really obvious. Bread. I'm going to say bread bin. That's
0: and
2: not the right answer.
0: Your third word, street.
2: Street sign.
0: Brendan, have you got a matchy-matchy with Chloe and her fabulous colleagues in Stillorgan?
2: Oh, guys, I'm sorry.
0: Unfortunately not. You actually didn't match any
2: did
0: this morning.
2: Did we not?
0: The guys went for nightclub, bread man, and street light.
2: Oh,
0: your answers
2: lads,
0: were great.
2: No, your answers were brilliant.
0: So were yours, though, Brendan.
2: I don't know. Yeah. Chloe, thanks so much for letting me go to the soundproof booth. Hi to everyone in the office. Thanks for listening every single day. Sorry we didn't do it, but we're going to send you a 90 FM goodie. We'll send you an extra large one for the office.
0: Yeah.
2: You know, so everyone can get a bit.
0: Thank you. Deserved. Thanks for listening,
2: thanks
0: guys.
2: Thanks for listening.
0: Bye-bye.
2: Have a great day.
0: Wasn't to be.
2: I don't know if my answers were boring. Compared to nightclub, you know?
0: I know, but sometimes you're trying to just think about the first thing that comes into your head. You have to listen to your own intuition.
2: Mm. What do they say?
0: Even
2: after
0: if
2: bread?
0: It's wrong.
2: Bread man.
0: Bread man.
2: Bread
0: is
2: brilliant.
0: Yeah. 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
1: What is that small thing in life that's made you smile recently? 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
1: Just walking by the street while I was speaking another language to my daughter, they told me to go back home. They told me that I didn't belong.
2: A proposed winter sports arena in Cherrywood has got the backing of Tourism Ireland and Dublin Chamber of Commerce. Plans are due to be submitted in the coming weeks for the €250 million facility, which will include two Olympic-sized ice rinks and will be home to Dublin's first professional ice hockey franchise. Dunleary Rathdown County Council's head of economic development has also come out supporting the project, according to the Irish Times. The Taoiseach Taoiseach and senior ministers will today welcome the President of the European Commission to Cork. Ursula von der Leyen begins a two-day visit to the city to mark the start of Ireland's presidency of the Council of the EU. Litter fines are set to increase by almost 70% from September. It's part of efforts to tackle rubbish on the streets. 98FM's Daniel Pitcher has more.
3: People caught littering will face bigger fines from the 1st of September under new government measures announced today. The on-the-spot penalty will increase from €150 to €250. A new €250,000 fund will also help councils provide more dog waste bins and bag dispensers in parks, beaches and greenways.
2: A consumer group's warning customers against using TripAdvisor's artificial intelligence tool for holiday planning, which looked at AI summaries for several resorts and compared them to guest reviews. It says the tool overlooked repeated claims of things like food poisoning and poor hygiene. Kat Shireda is from the organisation.
4: If you are booking a holiday, we always recommend do your own research through reputable pages and reviews. Absolutely scroll past these summaries, make sure you read the real reviews, particularly one-star ratings.
2: More than 200 open water swimmers will take on one of Ireland's most iconic sea races in Howth this weekend. Competitors will be ferried to Ireland's Eye on Saturday before diving into Dublin Bay for a 2 kilometre swim. Brian Nolan from Leinster Open Sea says it's a true test of endurance, courage and skill.
5: People book holidays around this. We have people who have swam for many, many years. Mr. Gus Cooney, this is 51st Ireland swim. He's the oldest swimmer. We have a swimmer coming in from Australia, Anya McCarthy, and our youngest swimmer is Aoife Colgan. She's 14.
2: And two Russian climbers have been arrested after scaling the Empire State Building in an apparent marriage proposal. The couple, who've been the subject of a Netflix documentary, were seen unfurling a banner at the top of the New York skyscraper yesterday. And now you're up to date on 98.
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8: Good morning, I'm Philip Egan. Ireland head coach Andy Farrell's named his team for Saturday's Nations Championship opener against Australia in Sydney. Sam Prendergast and Keane Prendergast both start in the absence of the injured Jack Crowley and Caelan Dorris. Tom O'Toole has been named at loose head, and there's a start on the wing for Jamie Osborne. Dan Sheehan will captain the side this weekend. The USA will play Belgium in the last 16 at the World Cup. Co-host USA advanced with a 2-0 win over Bosnia-Herzegovina in San Francisco. Following Balogun scored, but he was also sent off for the US. Belgium came from 2-0 down to beat Senegal 3-2 after extra time in Seattle. Romelu Lukaku and Yuri Tielemans both scored in the last 4 minutes to force extra time, and Tielemans scored the winner from the penalty spot late in extra time. England boss Thomas Tuchel says he's proud of how his team didn't accept defeat in their 2-1 win over DR Congo in Atlanta. Harry Kane scored both goals for England in the last 15 minutes to set up a meeting with co-host Mexico at the Azteca Stadium on Sunday night.
9: The message was always the same. Keep pounding that rock. It's have to keep on knocking, knocking, knocking. Keep believing. Keep on doing what we do. Don't give in. We don't give in.
8: 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Portugal and Croatia.

0: kick off at midnight in Toronto. Defending women's champion Iga Swiatek is among those in second round action on day four at Wimbledon. The third seed takes on Karolina Pliskova on centre court at lunchtime, while in the men's draw, French Open champion Alexander Zverev goes up against Valentin Royer of France. And Porter Carrington starts the defence of his US Senior Open title just before 1:30 today. 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
2: Mostly dry today with sunny spells, highs of 19 degrees. Right now it's 13.
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3: 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The very best of luck. The tunes, lads, on the way. David Guetta, Jason Derulo, and we are kicking off Thursday morning with Rue Da Silva. It's Touch Me on 98FM's Big Breakfast.

0: Jason Derulo on 98FM's Big Breakfast. It is 12 minutes past 7 on Thursday morning.
1: Good morning. It is the 2nd of June. Sunny spells.
0: July, love.
1: Sorry, it's July. Thank you for correcting me. July. Where am I? In June, clearly.
0: I still think it's May.
1: And I still think I'm 27.
0: Yeah.
1: I got stuck on 27 and I never moved on.
0: Ah, listen.
1: It's 12 years ago. It's the 2nd of July. A mix of sunny spells and scattered clouds this morning.
0: All right.
1: Normally showers follows the word. Yeah. Scattered. Dry with more sunshine later on this afternoon. Highs of 19 degrees today.
0: Only so. 19 degrees. I don't know why I'm wearing a dress.
1: Yeah, no, it's dropped like a lot compared to like this time last week.
0: Sometimes you just want to be comfy. I didn't know what he's putting on me for weeks.
1: Yeah.
0: Do you know?
1: No, you don't know hour to hour, to be honest. Happy birthday if it's yours, 2nd of July. You're sharing it with Olympic gold medalist Katie Taylor. She's 40 today.
0: Come on, and she's going to be in Croker.
1: 40 and fabulous today, Katie Taylor. Happy birthday. Peter Kay is 53 today. And for me, the only one that really matters today, Lindsay Lohan is 40 today.
0: No way. I can't believe that Lindsay's 40.
1: And if you share a birthday with Lindsay Lohan, I can only hope that you are as fresh-faced as she is.
0: Yeah, and it's still cancer season.
1: You know me now. I'm not into, I don't really know what's going on with the old.
0: I was scrolling through Twitter and I saw that apparently there could be a Parent Trap sequel.
1: Now, do you think
0: Lindsay Lohan would obviously have to come back and play two people again.
1: Okay.
0: I don't know if there's any truth to those rumours.
1: I'd be into that. I haven't watched that movie since like it basically came. I'd love to give it a rewatch. I wonder would it stand the test of time.
0: Oh, it absolutely does. I only watched it again recently.
1: Really?
0: It's absolutely amazing. We're actually doing a Parent Trap theme for a friend of mine, Hen.
1: Oh, very good. Very good.
0: It's her favourite film.
1: Amazing. Love that. It's also National I Forgot Day. I forgot it was July. And it's World UFO Day. Do you remember the time we learned what UFOs are called in Spanish?
0: How could I forget?
1: Yeah.
0: National UFO Day.
1: Yeah, World UFO Day today.
0: Gas! That's so funny because on this day in 2000, this movie was released. Do you think they knew what they were doing there?
1: I hope they did.
0: Men in Black was released 26 years ago on World UFO Day.
1: You know the way they add these days? Like, did World UFO Day exist 26 years ago?
0: Maybe not. Maybe Men in Black inspired.
1: But great timing all the same.
0: This is it. Come here now. Coming up on the show this morning, we want to have a chat about your WhatsApp group names.
1: Mm-hmm.
0: You're in a few WhatsApp groups. You don't like being in too many, though,
1: Brendan. I don't like being in too many, but at this stage, like, it's inevitable. Like, you do just get... I'm probably in more than I realise I'm in.
0: Yeah.
1: But the names always intrigue me.
0: And I love the story behind the names of the WhatsApp group.
1: Yeah.
0: So we want to hear about your quirkiest WhatsApp group name. We're going to be having a chat about that.
1: I love when we have a guest on the show, you know, who's maybe been in a series or a movie. And we're always wondering, you know, if the cast are still chatting or whatever. We'll be like, you know... do you still talk? And often they'll be like, oh yeah, we're all in a WhatsApp group. And we're always like, what's the name? And often it's quite bland. It'll just be the name of the show or the name.
0: Traitors.
1: Yeah. But yeah, very interesting to know.
0: Yeah. I think if I ever was on the Traitors, I'd love one called The Turret if you happen to be.
1: Oh, yeah, great. Yeah. You're great with the WhatsApp name though.
0: Do you think
1: so? A little emoji.
0: Brendan, I don't know if all my groups are very basic. They're like,
1: I just feel like you're very creative.
0: The Big Breakfast. You know,
1: you're very creative at naming things. Anything to do with our podcast, Rebecca's like, there, that's the name. Or we're like,
0: brand,
1: there
0: brand,
1: it is
0: brand.
1: Again. Yeah, brand,
0: a pun. So that's coming up later. We're also giving you the chance to win a €500 flight voucher. If you can tell us what famous person is having a giggle here. Ooh, have you any idea?
1: No.
0: We are going to be playing Who's Laughing Now a little later. If you'd like to have a go and try and win that fab prize, just WhatsApp laugh and your name to 0877 98 98 98. And David Guetta and Kelly Rowland is playing next on The Big Breakfast.
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2: Harriet, how do you fancy a trip to the cinema on us? We have some IMC cinema passes up for grabs. If you let us into your lives.
0: Ooh.
2: We're feeling a bit nosy. We want to know something that's going on, and we disguise this nosiness as what we call your little wins.
0: Wouldn't be like us.
2: No. And your little win can be honestly absolutely anything from your life that is just a bit of a thumbs up, has put a smile on your face, and it's just making you feel good. We're not looking for any grand gestures, no big life moments, but they can fit here as well.
0: Ah, yeah.
2: Yeah, but it could be something like you had like a full, you know, the coffee card and it was fully stamped and you went and you got a free one. That's a little win.
0: I love as well when you're going to do your food shop and you mightn't have a trolley key or a 2 euro coin and someone's like, there's me trolley.
2: Yeah. Or your little win could be like Mary Frances.
3: Well, my little win today is that I'm heading to Belfast to go to Balsonic to see Michael Bublé. And this is the last of my 16th birthday celebrations.
0: Go on, Mary
2: Go
0: Frances,
2: on Mary
0: enjoy
2: Frances.
0: That.
2: We'd love to hear yours this morning. WhatsApp 0877 98 98 98 with your little win. Rebecca, what is yours?
0: My little win is that last night we got to see this lady at Three Arena.
4: Who's smiling?
0: Lily Allen was absolutely incredible last night.
2: I loved the show.
0: Same.
2: It was brilliant.
0: It was so cool to go to a show that was just 1 hour in length, the album cover to cover, and the actual show and staging itself was like going to something in the theatre.
2: Yeah, because there's been some reviews and some people online over the last few days kind of saying, oh, you know, I feel a bit cheated. The show's only an hour long. She doesn't speak to the audience. And I also read another review that said that the staging was stripped back and simple. And
0: what?
2: Then we went last night and I was like, that staging was incredible. It was like you say, it was like being at a theatre show.
0: Yeah.
2: Blended with the concert.
0: She like it was, is so talented. I was blown away.
2: Brilliant.
0: And to be honest with you, like I've gone to gigs at Three Arena with someone. Yeah, they might have two dancers behind them and dancing and there's just a curtain.
2: Yeah.
0: Like that's stripped back,
2: yeah,
0: love.
2: Yeah, that is
0: stripped. Lily Allen did last night was not stripped back.
2: It was
0: back.
2: Absolutely not stripped back.
0: Yeah.
2: It was brilliant.
0: Just so
2: and
0: good.
2: I also don't think I've heard the sound in Three Arena be that good in a very long time.
0: Yeah.
2: It was excellent.
0: And while she didn't speak to the audience, there were funny moments that she appreciated
2: and
0: the
2: she
0: audience.
2: Acknowledged.
0: And she acknowledged being in Ireland as well.
2: You know,
0: they're taking a packet of Tato out of fridge on stage.
2: Yeah, there was the odd wink or a little wave or whatever.
0: Yeah.
2: And she did come back out at the end and take a bow. Like she went off, she came back. It was like
0: a one-woman show.
2: Yeah.
0: And she wrapped herself in a giant receipt.
2: Yeah, it was brilliant. I just didn't expect the stage to do as much as it did. Every single song, it did something different.
0: Wow, I absolutely loved it.
2: Five stars, no notes.
0: 10 out of 10 for Lily Allen last night at Three Arena. So that is my little win, Brendan. You have a little win that is an add-on to this.
2: It is, it's a little addition. My little win is that the to and from to Lily Allen was an absolute dream. My fella Patrick picked you and your sister up first. Then he collected me. We zoomed down the canal.
0: It was sensational.
2: We got parking.
0: We did.
2: I mean, basically, at the front door of Three Arena.
0: Couldn't believe it.
2: We trotted in, we trotted out, and he dropped us home again. I mean, it just couldn't have been any smoother.
0: Were we home at about 10:15 or half 10?
2: Like, absolutely, yeah. Now, it took me a while to get to sleep. But the in and the out was...
0: Were you
2: a
0: still,
2: dream.
0: Was the song about the cat
2: singing.
0: Castle
2: was,
0: still in your head?
2: It was going through my head, yeah.
0: Oh, he's singing again. Well, those are our little wins. We went to see Lily Allen and we got a lift there and back. What is yours this morning? Let us know in a WhatsApp voice note. Maybe you were there as well. 0877 98 98 98 and we'll send you out some IMC cinema passes.
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2: I'm so sorry. I thought there was a sponsor, so I took a mouthful of water. The M50
0: southbound.
2: The M50 southbound is congested between Blanchardstown and a breakdown, which is affecting the two leftmost lanes before Talla. The N7 inbound onto the Nace Road is busy between Newlands Cross and the Long Mile, and Phibsborough Road, it's just slow at Doyle's Corner. I'm hydrated, and you won't be late with 98.
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9: Good morning, I'm Emma Tyrrell. The mum of a little girl left with life-altering injuries after the Parnell Square attack is appealing for tolerance within communities. 52-year-old Riad Bouchaker was yesterday found guilty of 8 charges in connection with the stabbings in November 2023. Litter fines are increasing by €100. The government has announced on-the-spot fines will be €250 from September. Events for the Irish presidency of the Council of EU will move to Cork today. The European Commission President Ursula von der Leyen will visit UCC over the next 2 days. And parents say they dread the summer holidays, nicknamed Heli Days by some. 3/4 of mums and dads surveyed say the next couple of months are the most stressful time of the year. Nearly half say hearing, "I am bored," repeatedly drives them round the bend.
2: Is it not the, "Are we there yet? Are we there yet? Are
9: it
2: we
9: is,
2: there?"
9: But yeah, it's also, yeah. "I am bored. I'm bored. And I'm already getting a
2: well, I paid a fortune for you to be bored."
9: Exactly. Yeah. 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
10: Thanks, Emma. Sam Prendergast and Keane Prendergast have both been named in the Ireland team for Saturday's Nations Championship opener against Australia in Sydney. Tom O'Toole and Jamie Osborne are also included by Andy Farrell. The Ireland under-20s are back in action at the World Championship in Georgia. Andrew Brown's side, who lost to England on Saturday, face Argentina in Tbilisi. Kick-off is 12:30. The USA will play Belgium in the last 16 at the World Cup. Co-host USA advanced with a 2-0 win over Bosnia-Herzegovina in San Francisco. Belgium came from 2-0 down to beat Senegal 3-2 after extra time in Seattle. Romelu Lukaku and Yuri Tielemans both scored in the last 4 minutes to force extra time, and Tielemans scored the winner from the penalty spot late in extra time. England have set up a meeting with tournament co-host Mexico at the Azteca Stadium on Sunday night. Harry Kane scored both goals for England, who came from a goal down to beat DR Congo 2-1 in Atlanta. This evening, European champion Spain faced Austria in Los Angeles from 8 o'clock. Portugal and Croatia kick off at midnight. Defending women's champion Iga Swiatek and French Open champion Alexander Zverev are both in second round action at Wimbledon today. And Padraig Harrington starts the defence of his US Senior Open title just before 1:30.
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9: Mostly dry today with sunny spells, highs of 19 degrees. Right now it's 13.
0: Emma, thank you so much. And come here, you were at Lily Allen as well.
9: I was. It was incredible.
0: Wasn't it?
9: It was. It was just very, brilliant. Very different. And if you weren't expecting that, maybe you got a shock. But yeah, it was incredible. Yeah.
2: But it also made sense that she didn't chat with the audience.
9: Yes.
2: You were there to watch theatre.
0: And the story. You wanted to hear the story.
9: Yeah. And I would imagine it's heartbreaking. I wouldn't want to be interacting with that audience, you know, talking about that album.
0: Yeah, pouring out your soul.
9: Yes.
0: No, this is it. Anyway, a great gig all the same. Now, in the next few minutes, we'd love to give you a €500 flight voucher if you can tell us what famous person's having the lols here. WhatsApp laugh to 0877 98 98 98 if you'd like to play. And we've got Sonny Federa on the way after the weekend on 98FM's Big Breakfast. Good morning.

0: 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It is 20 to 8 on Thursday morning.
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3: This is our game, Who's Laughing Now? If you can tell us who this very famous person having a giggle is, you can win yourself a 500 euro flight voucher.
0: It's a fab prize, and we have Samantha in Swords playing first this morning. Samantha, how are you?
4: Good, thanks.
3: Samantha,
4: thanks for the call.
3: Oh, thanks for chatting with us this morning. Have you any nice summer plans yet?
4: You know what? We're only talking about going to Turkey in October, so this could really help with that.
0: Ooh, that would be fabulous. Have you been to Turkey before?
4: Oh, God, when I was a kid, years and years ago.
3: Yeah. Okay, well, fingers crossed now you can win this flight voucher. Samantha, tell us, who's laughing now?
4: I think it might be Michael Jackson.
0: Is it Michael Jackson?
3: It's not, Samantha.
4: Oh, not to worry.
3: Thanks for listening. Have a great day.
4: Thanks.
3: Cheers.
4: Bye, you too. Bye-bye.
0: Okay, next up we have Paul in Meath. Paul, good morning. You're on 98FM.
5: Hello, how are you?
3: We're good, thanks, Paul. What are the summer holiday plans? Have you made any?
5: Yeah, well, holidays are done already. 2 weeks in Spain, finished.
0: Oh, lovely. Had you a nice time?
5: It was good, yeah. It was good. I just like more.
3: Have you got a tan?
5: It's faded.
3: It's faded. Okay, grand. Well, we need to fix that, Paul.
0: We do. We need to send you away again. Where would you go next if you win this voucher?
5: Oh, sky's the limit. Anywhere. Anywhere that's done.
3: Okay, well, let's see if we can get you on that plane, Paul. Tell us, who's laughing now?
5: I'm wondering, is it Alan Cummings?
0: Is it Alan Cumming?
3: Oh, Paul, it's not.
0: That's a great guess.
3: Great guess, great guess.
5: Okay.
3: Paul, we'll have to sort the tan out another way. Maybe get a bottle of fake stuff.
5: Thank you.
0: Bye.
3: Cheers, Paul.
5: Bye-bye. Bye-bye.
3: I can't see Paul getting the fake tan out now somehow.
0: Oh, you never know. A bit of Sally Hansen will do the trick. Sadly, we didn't get a winner again this morning. The incorrect guesses are up on the website, 98fm.com/laugh. If you want a little bit of help, make sure that the guess you have in your head hasn't already been guessed.
3: Yes.
0: We'd love to give away this prize. If you would like to play Who's Laughing Now tomorrow, just WhatsApp laugh to 0877 98 98 98.

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0: I love this. Dan says, my little win is I had the most amazing chicken fillet roll yesterday and I can't stop thinking about it. Dan, you need to tell us where you got it, what was on it.
1: Yeah, what did you put inside it?
0: And if you go back again, will it be the same?
1: Yeah, the exact same order. Maybe you've just nailed it. You know, the right sauce, the right filling, maybe a bit of cheese.
0: Sometimes it all just works. Same.
1: Good morning to Shane, who's in Lucan. Shane, you're on 98FM. How are you?
2: Good morning, how are you?
0: We're good, thanks, Shane. Tell us, what's your little win this morning?
2: I'm 4 out of 5 days in the gym.
1: 4 out of 5 in the gym, fair play.
2: Yeah.
0: Shane, you must look like, I don't know, Mr. Muscle at this stage.
2: I definitely don't. I look like the Michelin man.
1: I doubt that now, Shane. Come here, are you doing kind of a training routine? Do you have a PT? Are you doing classes?
2: I do classes every morning before I walk.
0: Fair play to you, Shane. What time are the classes at?
2: 5:30 in the morning.
0: 5:30, Shane.
1: Oh my gosh, Shane, good for you.
0: So, man, how long have you been doing 4 out of 5 days now?
2: Since Monday.
0: Since okay, good man. Right,
1: this is your first week.
0: Brilliant.
1: And are you sore?
2: Yeah, I'm a bit, yeah.
1: Yeah.
0: What's the sorest part of you, Shane?
2: Everywhere.
1: It's walking up the stairs.
0: Yeah.
2: I'd be up and down and walk all day as well. And walk.
0: What do you do for work?
2: I'm a plumber.
0: You're a plumber. Sure, that's
1: exercise
0: in itself.
1: You'd be bending and snapping.
2: Yeah.
0: Shane, fair play to you.
2: Thank you.
1: Have a lovely day.
2: I will.
0: Cheers, Shane. Good luck.
1: Bye.
0: Bye.
1: I can just imagine Shane giving it socks in the gym.
0: 5 in the morning. That's impressive.
1: Very impressive. Good morning to Sue, who's been on with a little win as well.
3: I'm just saying, have a nice coffee and cream donuts. Have a nice day, guys. Love your show.
0: Oh, Sue, thank you so much, Sue.
1: A cream
0: coffee
1: donut.
0: And a cream donut. You know me and the cream.
1: Do you know what it is? I went through a phase for years of not loving the fresh cream, and now I'm all here for it.
0: Not for me.
1: Yeah, gas.
0: But I'm happy for you, Sue.
4: Morning. This is Mike from Redtooth. My little win is that we can wake up to a glorious day, ride my motorcycle to work. It's a beautiful day out there, and enjoy it. Thank you very much.
1: Love it, guys.
0: Like, that's it. Just a positive, fresh outlook on life.
1: The sun shining in Redtooth.
0: Brilliant.
1: Guys, thank you so much for sharing your little wins with us. We love hearing the gossip. If there's something happening in your life that you love to shout about, it doesn't matter how small it is. 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
1: The M50 southbound very slow between Ballymun and a breakdown affecting the two leftmost lanes before Talla. And the N7 inbound onto the Naas Road, busy between Kingswood and the Long Mall Road Junction. You won't be late with 98.
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10: 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Live from the Dublin News Centre, I'm Emma Tyrrell. The mum of one of the children injured in the Parnell Square stabbing says she doesn't feel anger towards her daughter's attack.

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1: Charged as part of an investigation into motorbike thefts. He was arrested yesterday after searches in Ballymun uncovered 7 motorbikes and e-bikes. A number of them were confirmed as stolen. The man will appear before Dublin District Court this morning. The government's cracking down on dog fouling as part of a new package of anti-litter measures. On-the-spot fines will increase from 150 to 250 euro from September. Junior Minister Alan Dillon says responsible dog owners should bin it or bring it home.
2: This is not about targeting dog owners. You know, responsible dog owners are part of the solution. They're often the people most annoyed by dog fouling because they clean up after their own dogs and others give everyone else a bad name.
1: And sources have confirmed Taylor Swift's getting married in New York tomorrow. It's understood she and American football star Travis Kelce will host more than 1,000 guests at Madison Square Garden. New York's Mayor Zoran Mamdani's been asked about it during a heatwave briefing.
3: 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And if you happen to be getting married at Madison Square Garden, you will be staying inside and you will be staying cool.
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6: Good morning, I'm Philip Egan. Ireland head coach Andy Farrell's named his team for Saturday's Nations opener against Australia in Sydney. The Prendergast brothers Sam and Keane both start. Tom O'Toole's named at loose head and Jamie Osborne will start on the wing. The USA will play Belgium in the last 16 at the World Cup. Co-host USA beat Bosnia-Herzegovina 2-0 in San Francisco. Well, Belgium came from 2-0 down to beat Senegal 3-2 after extra time in Seattle. England have set up a meeting with tournament co-host Mexico at the Azteca Stadium this weekend after a 2-1 win over DR Congo in Atlanta. European champion Spain play Austria in LA tonight from 8. Defending women's champion Iga Swiatek and French Open champion Alexander Zverev are both in second round action at Wimbledon. And Porter Carrington starts the defence of his US Open senior title just before 1:30 today. To hear live commentary of the League of Ireland every Friday, download the Go Loud app now.
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1: Mostly dry with sunny spells, highs of 19 degrees. Right now it's 14.
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1: Good morning and welcome to your favourite game on the radio. 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All you gotta do to win some incredible prizes is send either Rebecca or myself to a soundproof booth and try and say the same three words as us. Rebecca is recently back from Florence, where she brought back with her many souvenirs, including Matchy Marco.
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3: Grazie mille, grazie. Marco. Fabulous stuff. And we have Matthew in Leopardstown playing Matchy Matchy this morning. Matthew, you're on 98 FM. How are you?
4: Hi, guys. Good morning. I'm good. How are you?
1: Yeah, we're good. Thanks, Matthew. What do you do for work?
4: I'm a project specialist for a utility company.
1: And what does a project specialist mean now?
4: So we're implementing a new system. So I'm just part of that project.
1: Great chant or being of you now, isn't it?
4: Yeah.
1: I haven't a clue what you do, really.
3: Sound like you're very organised, Matthew.
4: I try to be, yeah.
3: Yes. And come here, have you been away on your holidays yet? Do you have anything planned?
4: No, I haven't gone away yet. I'm actually going on my honeymoon in September.
1: Congratulations.
4: So can't wait. Thanks, Mel.
1: Where are you going
4: on
1: honeymoon?
4: Looking forward to that now. We're going to Greece.
1: Fab.
4: So we're going for about 2 weeks to go a couple of different places. Can't wait.
3: I'm so jealous. Are you doing the islands?
4: We're going to Athens and then we're going to a place called Thessaloniki and then down to Santorini.
3: Oh, stop it, Matthew. The food there is sensational. You're going to have a ball. Yeah, so fab.
4: Yeah.
3: Who would you like to play Matchy Matchy with this morning?
4: I think I'm going to play with Brendan.
1: Matthew, thank you so much.
3: Again.
1: What an honour.
3: Was it something I said? What's going on this week? Should I be worried? Bye, Brendan. Okay, off he goes, Matthew. Right, let's try and get a Matchy Matchy this morning. Are you ready?
4: Okay. I'm ready. Let's go.
3: Your first word, cream.
4: Pie.
3: Your second word, floor.
4: Floor. Floor. Wash.
3: And your third word, olive.
4: Tree.
3: Olive tree. So we have cream pie, floor wash, and olive tree. Are you happy to lock in those words, Matthew?
4: Can I change cream donut to cream donut?
3: Yes, of course you can. Delicious as well. Okay, cream donut, floor wash, olive tree. We're locking them in?
4: Okay.
3: Love it. Lock them in. Let's get our Brendan back from the soundproof booth. Another visit this week. I've got some competition. A bit threatened I am, obviously.
5: Calimera.
3: Calimera. Brendan, hello. How were things in there this morning?
5: There was a large Greek salad in the soundproof booth.
3: Love a bit of feta. Mm. Okay, Brendan, you're...
5: kind of got a bit warm.
3: First word this morning.
5: Yeah.
3: Cream.
5: Cream. Cream. Cake.
3: Your second word? Floor.
5: Board. Or boards, plural or singular.
3: And your third word, olive.
5: Oil.
3: Brendan, have you got a Matchy Matchy this morning with Matthew in work in Leopardstown?
1: Matthew, I'm sorry.
3: Because you both gave answers, but you didn't actually match on any.
1: Did we not?
3: No, Matthew went cream, donut, floor wash and olive tree.
1: Oh, very good. Great answers.
3: You'll get plenty of olives in Greece anyway, Matthew, so enjoy yourself and thanks
4: That's
3: for playing.
4: It.
1: Cheers,
4: thanks
1: Matthew.
4: A million,
1: have
4: guys.
1: A great
4: have
1: honeymoon.
4: A good day.
3: Bye.
4: Thanks a million. See you. Bye-bye.
1: I'm quite happy with my answers today, actually.
3: You did well, weren't
1: you? Not bad at all.
3: You did well. You're back in the soundproof booth again. And maybe you're listening this morning and you matched with our Brendan. If you'd like to play Matchy Matchy and try and win those fab prizes, just WhatsApp Matchy and your name. 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

0: Superstar on 98FM's Big Breakfast with Rebecca and Brendan. It is 8:19 on Thursday morning. He is still a superstar, even though he didn't get a matchy-matchy this morning. Our Brendan was in the soundproof booth playing with Matthew in Leopardstown. The words were cream, floor and olive. Matthew said cream donut, floor wash and olive tree. And Brendan went cream cake, floorboards and olive oil. You do love a bit of olive oil.
1: I do.
0: Nicola's been on.
2: I matched tree with Brendan this morning. Go on, Brendan.
1: Go on.
0: And here's Jay.
3: Come on, Brendan. 3 out of 3. Happy days.
1: Yes,
3: happy
1: lads.
0: A bit of encouragement for you,
1: Brendan. Justification I need. Thank you so much.
0: He'll be back in tomorrow, I'm sure.
1: Fingers crossed I will. In the next few minutes, we want to have a chat about the WhatsApp groups you're in and why they're named what they're named.
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2: The M50 southbound, very slow between Ballymun and Lucan at the moment. Reports of a breakdown before Tallaght. There's another breakdown on the M50. It's northbound between the Red Cow and Lucan. And the M3 inbound, it's congested just around Clonie. You won't be late with 98.
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3: Good morning, I'm Emma Terrell. A man in his 30s has been charged and is due in court as part of an investigation into motorbike thefts. He was arrested yesterday after searches in Ballymun uncovered 7 motorbikes and e-bikes. On the spot, fines for litter and not picking up after your dog are increasing. They'll rise by €100 to €250 from September. Industrial action by perfusionists due to begin today has been put on hold as the HSE and FORSA return to talks. The staff who operate critical machines during complex surgeries were planning work stoppages at 5 hospital sites. And apple slices with cheddar cheese is the top quirky food combination.
0: Ooh.
3: A new survey finds 18% love chips and milkshakes. Not for me.
2: Yeah. McDonald's, you dip your chip into the strawberry milkshake.
0: Yeah,
2: delicious.
0: Or vanilla. I quite like the McDonald's chip and the vanilla.
3: Mm. I don't know, lads. 8% eat eggs with jam.
0: Ooh.
2: I like a chili jam with my eggs.
3: Right.
2: At the weekend.
3: You're loving all of these weird food combinations.
0: Do you have chili jam in your fridge?
2: Of course I do.
0: Yeah, bread and the notions.
2: Of course I do. Chili jam, lads. You're not living.
3: Well, I can understand like a relish maybe, which is like jam. So if you have
2: relish
3: that.
2: Relish is a bit busy now for me.
3: Right, anyway, other unusual combos,
2: yeah,
3: Brendan.
2: Go on.
3: Cheese and chocolate spread.
0: No,
2: but cheese and a dark chocolate with sea salt. Try it.
3: It's full of notions.
2: Yeah.
3: Hot sauce on chocolate desserts, maybe.
2: I haven't done that.
3: No.
0: Try that.
2: I've had chocolate and chili, it's good.
3: Bananas with mayo.
2: Oh, no, you've lost
3: that
2: me.
3: That just sounds like a pregnant woman, to be honest.
0: Now,
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4: Thanks, Emma. The Prendergast brothers, Sam and Keane, will both start for Ireland in Saturday's Nations Championship opener against Australia in Sydney. Jamie Osborne has been named on the wing for the match as well. England boss Thomas Tuchel says his players won't have enough time to adapt to the challenges of playing at high altitude in Mexico City. England beat DR Congo 2-1 in Atlanta to set up a last 16 showdown with World Cup co-host Mexico on Sunday. The USA will play Belgium in the next round. Co-host USA advanced with a 2-0 win over Bosnia-Herzegovina, but Belgium came from 2-0 down to beat Senegal 3-2 after extra time. This evening, European champions Spain face Austria in LA from 8. Portugal and Croatia kick off at midnight. Defending women's champion Iga Swiatek and French Open champion Alexander Zverev are among those in second round action at Wimbledon today. And defending champion Patrick Harrington will start his first round at the US Senior Open just before 1:30 today.
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3: Breezy with sunny spells, highs of 19 degrees. Right now it's 13.
0: Emma, thanks so much.
2: Thanks, Emma. I just said to Rev, I was like, I'd love a banana. I think I have one in my bag. I think at one stage it was a banana.
3: Flattened.
0: I wouldn't eat that, love, and I definitely wouldn't eat that with mayonnaise.
2: Definitely not.
0: Gas, in the next few minutes, we're going to be chatting about WhatsApp group names and the story behind them. The funnier, the better. That's after Tame Impala and Jenny. It's Dracula on 98FM's Big Breakfast, 8:33 on Thursday morning.

0: Tame Impala and Jenny with Dracula on 98FM's Big Breakfast, 8:36 on Thursday.
1: A couple of days ago, WhatsApp announced that you're going to be able to have a username, just like you do like kind of on Instagram or whatever, so you can claim your own name
0: well,
1: now.
0: If that's what
1: you want.
0: Before someone else claims mine.
1: Yeah, I claimed mine already. So, well, I'm not going to tell you.
0: Okay, fair, because then everyone knows.
1: So you can claim your username, whether it's your name or, you know, a nickname or whatever.
0: Is that how you can find people?
1: So I think you can set it up that you're available to like contacts to everyone or to limited people. So basically, if someone says, "What's your number?" instead of giving your number, you can then just give your username.
0: Oh,
1: is the whole
0: idea.
1: I don't
0: know if I'm into this.
1: So they'll be rolling it out anyway.
0: Yeah.
1: But it got us thinking about WhatsApp names when it comes to WhatsApp groups.
0: Oh, yes. We love when we're chatting to, you know, a celeb guest here on 98FM's Big Breakfast, and maybe they've been in a TV show, you know, they might have taken part in a Celebrity Traitors or whatnot.
1: Yeah.
0: And we love finding out what the name of the WhatsApp group was for the cast.
1: Yeah. Often they can be quite bland.
0: I know.
1: Yeah, but we like the creative ones.
0: Yeah, you know, there's a story behind your WhatsApp.
1: I don't love a WhatsApp group. I love a WhatsApp group name.
0: Well, this is it. I'm just having a look through mine here on my WhatsApp. We have one for our podcast, which is pretty boring. It's called Shrine of Duty, and our podcast is called Shrine of Duty, about Line of Duty.
1: Yeah, but interestingly about that now, what's the photograph of the group? What's the image?
0: Is that Ben Shepherd?
1: It is Ben Shepherd. Because we were a question on Tipping Point.
0: Yeah, remember.
1: And then you were DMing Ben Shepherd at one stage.
0: DMing each other is how I would describe it.
1: He was replying.
0: Ben Shepherd is our picture for our WhatsApp group, for our podcast. I have a couple of ones that are like bridesmaids, just the bridesmaids. Like there's a lot of that. They're kind of boring for me. My favourite one that I have is, it's basically the story behind it is that when I went on my J1 with a couple of my friends from college, we were in LA.
1: Yeah.
0: And, you know, you go away and you're absolutely anonymous. No one knows who you are.
1: Yeah.
0: You can say, you can be whoever you want to be.
1: Yeah.
0: So me and the girls used to go out nights out and we used to pretend that we were in a girl band. And I would sing like Girls Aloud, Life Got Cold, because no one would have known that in America.
1: Of course.
0: It didn't break America.
1: Yeah.
0: So I'd be singing like Girls Aloud songs and pretend we were in a girl band. And the name of the girl group, now I can't say the second mix, it's a bad word, but it was Alpha B.
1: Oh, yeah. That's a great name.
0: So our WhatsApp group to this day is still Alpha B.
1: I love that.
0: So that's my favourite WhatsApp group name that I have. What about yours, Brendan?
1: I've got a few. Many of them centre around food. So there's one called Chapter One Vultures. We used to make it an annual thing, but you know, the cost you live now hasn't happened in quite some time. We were absolutely priced out of it. So that's one group I've got.
0: Very good.
1: Then there's another one, and it's a group that I'm still in with some old housemates of mine, but it's not called Housemates. It's called Lots & Co. Because that's where we used to just go and get all of our bits.
0: Oh, remember you used to get the smoked almonds when you're having people over.
1: Yeah, you're still a big fan of them.
0: I am indeed.
1: I'm in another one, which is called Talk of the Ship.
0: Excellent.
1: Well, sometimes somebody that we knew had a big kind of outburst and they said it's the talk of the ship.
0: Yes.
1: And it's just brilliant. And in honor of that person and that outburst, we called the group the talk of the ship.
0: Oh my gosh.
1: A more recent and probably my favorite one. Earlier on this year, me and Patrick and two friends went away on holiday.
0: Oh yeah.
1: And I won't name the friends and I won't identify the individual.
0: I was about to identify the location. No, we won't do that.
1: We won't do any of that.
0: Yeah.
1: And somebody, you know, we'd gone for lunch. Someone had issues and they came back. They came back from, you know, the toilet.
0: Happens in your way.
1: Everyone was like, you know, are you okay or whatever? And somebody in the group, they said, you know, what happened? And the response came, caca fuego.
0: And so, is that the name of
1: your... So the WhatsApp group is now called caca fuego.
0: Sorry. Your WhatsApp group names are outrageous compared to mine.
1: So that is, that's probably my favourite named WhatsApp group.
0: Are you listening right now? And maybe you're like, Brendan,
1: are you
0: have
1: in
0: a
1: that
0: few...
1: WhatsApp group?
0: In that WhatsApp group. I think I know who's in the WhatsApp group. If you're listening this morning, you're like, Brendan, you have a few unusual WhatsApp group names. We'd love to know the names and we'd love to know the stories behind them. The more random, the better.
1: Yep.
0: Yeah, send us a WhatsApp voice note, 0877 989898. Maybe yours is caca.
1: Caca fuego.
0: I need to look that up on Google Translate. 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

0: Dr. Dre and Snoop Dogg, the next episode on 98FM's Big Breakfast. 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
1: And this morning we're chatting about WhatsApp group names. Oh yeah, I've got a message. They've announced that they're bringing out usernames. So instead of like when someone says, what's your number so I can WhatsApp you, you'll be able to say, oh, well, my username is this. And they can find you that way.
0: Do you think eventually actual phone numbers will be phased out?
1: Yeah, maybe.
0: Oh!
1: Yeah, well, you'll want to claim that username straight away.
0: Yeah, technology changes.
1: Yes, we've got us thinking about WhatsApp groups and the names that you have. You did a few good examples there of some of yours.
0: Yeah, so when I went on my J1 a few years ago...
1: A decade ago.
0: Myself and my friends used to go out on nights out and we'd be chatting away to people and we used to pretend that we were in a girl band.
1: I just love the silliness of that.
0: I know, it was actually so fun, but yeah. I kind of got to a point that I almost believed it myself.
1: Yeah.
0: And the girl group was called Alpha B.
1: Mm-hmm.
0: Yeah. And basically, to this day, our WhatsApp group is still called Alpha B. And yeah, we're never going to change it. It's so silly. Brendan, you have one that you made recently after a trip away with a few friends.
1: Yeah, so me and Patrick went away with a couple of friends. Everyone shall remain nameless and I won't identify the individual. But after a meal, someone, you know, had issues.
0: Didn't feel the May
1: and,
0: West.
1: And they came back to the group and everyone was like, you know, what happened? And they were like, caca fuego. So now, and they kind of like did a fanning sort of like motion behind themselves. And so now the WhatsApp group is called Caca Fuego.
0: I think you're going to keep it that way forever.
1: Absolutely.
0: Oh, so funny. We're asking you, do you have any unusual WhatsApp group names? Darren in Ballymun says, the five-a-side group that I have is called Game of Throwins.
1: Very good.
0: Very good.
1: Neve is in Luke and Neve says, I have a group with my cousins. And we call it Relative Chaos. Very good. And someone else says, our surname is Kennedy and my reality TV-obsessed mother called our family group Keeping Up with the Kennedys.
0: That's so good.
1: Well done. That's from Nicole in Crumlin.
0: Oh yeah, my family group is just our surname and then Unite. So it's Shackleton's Unite.
1: Oh, very good.
0: Yeah.
1: Yeah, me, my brother and sister are in one called Fam.
0: Fam, I think I prefer Keeping Up with the Kennedys now. That's pretty iconic.
1: It's very good.
0: Guys, thanks so much for all your messages about your WhatsApp group names. Liberty X, Just a Little, playing after Tiësto on 98FM. Let's get down.

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1: In the next few minutes, we're going to tell you how you could be 310 grand richer by next Friday.
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1: The M50 southbound, it's slow between the M1 interchange and Finglas. The Airport Link Road, it's solid between the M1 flyover and the airport roundabout. Gardiner Street is a queue between Summerhill and Beresford Place. The Nace Road inbound congested from the M50 to the Long Mile Road junction. And there's a delay on North Strand Road. It's inbound between Newcomen Bridge and the Five Lamps. You won't be late with 98.
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9: 98. Live from the Dublin News Centre, I'm Emma Tyrrell. An eyewitness to the Parnell Square attacks says the trauma the families will have to live with is horrendous. 52-year-old Riyad Bushakar was yesterday found guilty of the attempted murder of 3 children on November 23, 2023. He was also convicted of assaulting a childcare worker, 2 other children and a teenager who intervened. Siobhan Carney was attending the Stardust inquest nearby that day.
10: I heard this unmerciful scream and I just glanced across the road and a knife caught my eye because I'm a chef. So the first thing I seen was the knife and the man with the knife, and he was in a stab of motion. So I just took off across the street screaming, he's stabbing the children.
9: 98FM's Emily Keegan says he'll be sentenced in the coming months.
11: So the hearing is set for the 12th of October and Judge Tony Hunt has asked for victim impact statements in the meantime, and he's even opened up that opportunity to the children who were injured in the attack. So it'll be interesting to see what happens in October.
9: A man in his 30s has been charged as part of an investigation into motorbike thefts. He was arrested yesterday after searches in Ballymun uncovered 7 motorbikes and e-bikes. A number of them were confirmed as stolen. The man will appear before Dublin District Court this morning. A TD is vowing to improve safety measures to combat drink spiking. No official figures are available to reveal the scale of the issue, but anecdotally it's become more prominent in recent years. Fianna Fáil's Seamus McGrath says there needs to be a standalone offence for putting a drug in someone's drink without their knowledge.
12: I would have asked for some figures, for example, in the 3-year period between 2022 and 2024, and there were over 200 reports

0: The new package of anti-litter measures on the spot fines will increase from 150 to 250 euro from September. Junior Minister Alan Dillon says responsible dog owners should bin it or bring it home.
1: This is not about targeting dog owners. You know, responsible dog owners are part of the solution. They're often the people most annoyed by dog fouling because they clean up after their own dogs and others give everyone else a bad name.
0: And two Russian climbers have been arrested after scaling the Empire State Building in an apparent marriage proposal. The couple, who've been the subject of a Netflix documentary, were seen unfurling a banner at the top of the New York skyscraper yesterday. And now you're up to date on 98.
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4: Good morning, I'm Philip Egan. Leinster out half Sam Prendergast will start for Ireland in their nation's opener against Australia. Keane Prendergast has also been named in the team for Saturday's clash in Sydney. And there's a start in the wing for Jamie Osborne. Andy Farrell was asked about that selection.
5: Obviously, one, he's been playing and I'm playing really well. And two, he's a bloody good rugby player in whatever position he's playing in. How we want to play the game with our wingers to make sure that they're involved and stuff like that. He's a smart rugby player.
4: England boss Thomas Tuchel believes his players won't have enough time to adapt to the challenges of playing at high altitude in Mexico City. England beat DR Congo 2-1 in Atlanta to set up a last 16 meeting with World Cup co-host Mexico on Sunday. The USA will play Belgium in the last 16. Co-host USA advanced with a 2-0 win over Bosnia-Herzegovina, while Belgium came from 2-0 down to beat Senegal 3-2 after extra time. This evening, European champion Spain face Austria in LA from 8. The Portugal and Croatia match kicks off at midnight. Defending women's champion Iga Swiatek and French Open champion Alexander Zverev are among those in second round action at Wimbledon later. And Padraig Harrington will start the defence of his US Senior Open title before 1:30 today. To hear live commentary of the League of Ireland every Friday, download the Go Loud app now.
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0: Breezy with sunny spells, highs of 19 degrees. Right now it's 14.
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3: Taylor Swift and Travis Kelce are getting married tomorrow.
0: Are they? I hadn't heard.
3: Allegedly. The couple have reportedly taken over Madison Square Garden in New York, starting with an intimate ceremony, or intimate rehearsal, I should say, of around 100 people today.
0: I just don't think there's anything intimate about Madison Square Garden.
3: Yeah, I would say the same, to be honest with you. With all that money, I don't know if it's there that I'd choose, but maybe it means something to the couple.
0: Well, I guess he's definitely played games there.
3: And she's performed there. Yeah. So 100 people at a rehearsal today, Brendan, followed by the main event tomorrow with another intimate amount of guests. 1,100 people attending.
0: Sorry, is a rehearsal what it says on the tin? Is that like where you just practice, like, I don't know, walking up the aisle? And do you go through the whole motions?
3: I didn't do
0: a
3: rehearsal.
0: Would that take away from actually doing it?
3: You know, people do if they're getting married in a church. A lot of the time you might have a rehearsal with the priest. I didn't. I just strutted up the aisle. But we've heard a few details about this wedding over the last couple of days. So guests apparently have had to sign NDAs. Stevie Nicks might be performing. Taylor's dressed.
0: The NDA's working wonders, that.
3: Set to be inspired by Elizabeth Taylor. Yeah. And also, the wedding will feature a massive castle that's apparently built inside the stadium.
0: Oh, lads, money can't buy you class. That sounds horrendous.
3: Now, something that I think you might be more interested in is the food menu.
0: Absolutely.
3: It's reportedly been revealed. Page Six has photos of food delivery trucks arriving at the venue this week.
0: You know, my favourite fact about Page Six is that, you know, it's the showbiz column in one of the papers. Yeah. But Page Six can be on any page.
3: And
0: it moves around.
3: Me, it's rarely on Page Six.
0: Go on.
3: So in the photos, workers carried boxes containing lobster meat.
0: Oh, yeah.
3: Blackened chicken.
0: Kind of flame grilled.
3: There's actually quite a lot of chicken here, guys. There's blackened chicken, there's packaged chicken, there's boneless, skinless chicken breasts, and also chicken legs.
0: That's way too much chicken in too many
3: forms. A lot of poulet being had at Taylor's wedding. They were also seen transporting French fries.
0: Lovely.
3: Love a chip.
0: Yes, yeah, same.
3: Thick cut onion rings.
0: Delicious. I wonder, are they battered or breaded?
3: Red and orange peppers.
0: Oh, yeah.
3: Romaine lettuce. Is that how you pronounce it?
0: I think so.
3: And eggs, some heavy whipping cream, and also whole milk. So they are...
0: Now, if there's a shortage of chicken and eggs in America over the next while, you know who to blame.
3: Page Six also spotted a Krispy Kreme truck pulling up in the arena, but they're not sure if that is for the wedding or if it's for a bit of replen in the Krispy Kreme store inside Penn Station, which is actually located below Madison Square Garden.
0: Okay.
3: So I don't know if she's having a donut wedding cake.
0: I do enjoy a plain original glazed.
3: Now, the thing about this is, I saw a theory about this big event yesterday, and some fans think that this isn't actually a wedding.
0: Right.
3: Instead, it is Taylor launching a record label and she's fooled everyone.
0: Oh, really?
3: I don't know. Like, there's been nothing to point to.
0: It could be distraction tactics. They could, because they between them, they have enough money that they could be like, look over here.
3: And then
0: while all the paparazzi in New York are camped outside Madison Square Garden, they are over there.
3: Imagine.
0: Could be. Because I find it strange that we have this level of detail.
3: Yes.
0: You'd think the people, the family and friends around them would be quite good at keeping everything under wraps. Mm-hmm. So, yeah, maybe all is not as it seems.
3: We'll have to wait and see. And I hope that Taylor and Travis enjoy
0: what
3: their...
0: to do with all the chicken?
3: ...intimate rehearsal with lots of chicken this evening.
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0: It is the absolute crack. Dame Stuffy is going to be doing her retro game show. There's loads of prizes up for grabs. And Daddy Sax is going to be live as well. We saw Daddy Sax at Taste of Dublin. Unreal.
1: Yeah, so, so good. 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It all kicks off from 5 and you're going to be done by 9.
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1: 98FM's Dublin traffic.
2: The M50 southbound, it's slow between Ballymun and Finglas at the moment. The Naas Road, it's congested from the M50 to the Long Mall Road junction. There's a delay on Portland Road. It's inbound between Summerhill and the Five Lamps. A queue on North Strand Road as well. It's inbound between Edges Corner and the Five Lamps. Gill Street, it's slow from Sheriff Street to the Quays. Ranelagh Road is busy from Sandford Park School to the Triangle. The Grand Canal, busy before Harold's Cross Bridge and between Ranelagh Bridge and Leeson Street. And Phibsborough Road, inbound, is a back up from Hearts to Doyle's Corner. You won't be late with 98.
0: In the next few minutes, we're going to be chatting about Dublin's Charlene Murphy and her entrance into the main Love Island villa
2: after Casa Amor.
0: That's after Sonny Federa. First, it's Ariana Grande. Yes, and on 98FM's Big Breakfast with Rebecca and Brendan. Good morning.

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1: The first thing I'm going to do when I get home today is watch last night's episode of Love Island.
0: Fair.
1: We were at Lily Allen at 3 Arena, so I missed it last night.
0: We were having a great time.
1: It was an amazing gig. But I've been dipping my toe into Love Island after Charlene Murphy entered Casa Amor earlier on this week. I had just decided not to get involved this year.
0: I think a lot of people in Ireland might have been the same this year. There wasn't as much chat about it.
1: Yeah.
0: Then when Charlene got announced...
1: Changed the game.
0: Yeah.
1: So she entered Casa Amor, which is the show's second villa. It's a twist that happens every year where they stick six new girls and six new guys into each villa, the main one and Casa Amor. And Charlene made a big impression. So she immediately struck up a connection with a man called Cavan. And his surname is also Murphy, which I think is so cute.
0: Stop, Cavan Murphy.
1: Yeah, Cavan Murphy. Yeah, so he's Irish roots and Charlene is Charlene Murphy. So they got on great, but it's very hard to know really at the same time what's going to happen when they have to, the people who go to Casa Amor have to make the final decision. Well, Cavan had previously been coupled up with Jasmine. She decided to stick by him. She was standing there alone when he strutted in with Charlene.
2: Had a feeling.
3: Actual joke.
2: Madness.
1: So she wasn't happy.
0: Like the lads that I couldn't handle that level of rejection in private, never mind on TV.
1: Either could I. And there was a bit of tension then at the fire pit, you know, between Jasmine and Cavan, because she was trying to
0: ask,
1: you know, what went on, what happened. He kept saying, you know, love, I'll talk to you later in a private setting. I'm like, you're on a TV
0: show.
1: You're
0: on the telly.
1: But then Maya Jama kind of turned around to Cavan's brother, who's actually in Love Island as well.
0: Oh, gosh.
1: And she was like, stop getting involved. And she says, Cavan, you need to explain here at the fire pit what went down when you were in Casa Amor with Charlene.
4: And we'll talk about it.
3: Did you kiss outside of challenges? Or
4: then we'll talk about it.
3: Did you?
1: We'll talk about it.
2: Address it at the fire pit.
4: What about the kissing?
2: Yeah.
4: Yes, I did kiss outside of challenges.
3: Was that hard to say?
4: I just didn't think it needed to be like aired to everyone. I wanted to obviously talk to you personally out of respect, you know. And I'll tell you.
1: Out of respect. Oh dear. There's another moment that I've seen everywhere online today from the Casa Amor recoupling. There's a fella called Lorenzo in Love Island. I don't know if you've seen any pictures of Lorenzo. He looks like a Disney prince.
0: He had
1: been exploring a connection with someone else, and she found someone else as well. So he came back in with a new gal called Yulia, okay?
0: Okay.
1: Yulia, she looks like a supermodel.
0: Right.
1: She's absolutely
0: fair play
1: beautiful.
0: To the pair of them.
1: So he walks in first, Brand comes back, and she's behind him. The strut that she walked in with.
0: Really?
1: No, it was her audition for a modeling agency.
0: Yeah.
1: No, like she did a full blown.
0: I'm going to have to YouTube
1: catwalk,
0: that now.
1: Walk into the Love Island villa.
0: Excellent.
1: It's one of my favourite moments, even though I haven't been watching it on the show ever.
0: Okay, really?
1: Oh, no.
0: That level of just like energy.
1: It was iconic. Okay. I'm now obsessed with her.
0: What song were they playing when she was stomping? She obviously had. I wonder, did she have a song in her head or were they blaring music for her to stomp
1: she
0: into?
1: She definitely had a song in her head because they played that real tense, you know, kind of some tense whispery cover of a song to find out if he's come back with someone else. So Charlene Murphy is in the main Love Island villa. And I'm now fully on board.
0: Everyone's bet into it. Love that. Brendan's bit is on the way in the next few minutes. I'm going to be telling you why Willy Wonka's gone wonky.
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7: 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Madonna is set to perform, Shakira, she's back too, and global K-pop superstars BTS will also take to the stage. Now, if this catches on, I can't wait for the All-Ireland final halftime show. C-Mat, Kingfisher, and Daniel O'Donnell. 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
0: Brendan, you're going to be chatting about Willy Wonka.
3: Yes, I am. First, though, I need to chat about Mr. Blobby.
4: Blobby.
3: An original Mr. Blobby costume has been sold for an amount that would make it turn pink with yellow spots. Blobby, of course, a 90s kids TV star who pranked celebrities, destroyed studio sets, and spoke only his own name.
0: What, the Jason Derulo?
3: Yeah. One of three original costumes went onto the hammer the other day in Bristol. Mm. They thought it might go for around $5,000.
0: $5,000?
3: Yeah, no. In the end, someone bought it for £8,500.
0: Bloody gosh.
3: The auctioneer, presumably in a Bristol accent, said...
0: Are you going to do it?
3: I was going to try. Hold on.
0: Come on.
3: Mr. Blobby is an icon of 90s culture. Is that good?
0: You sound like you're from Northern.
3: Sorry, Bristol, it's UR Ambrosia. Yeah. This result proves that Blobby mania is very much alive and well. I'm so sorry. The outfit sold on Monday was specifically used... for work outside TV studios and stunt work. So they had...
0: Okay, so personal appearances.
3: Inside ones and outside.
0: Inside
3: Blobby, outside Blobby. A figure of Baby Blobby from the same collection.
0: Oh, Baby Blobby.
3: So like Baby Yoda, Baby Blobby. I don't remember Baby Blobby.
0: They need
3: Blobby.
0: To now wheel Baby Blobby back
3: that
0: out.
3: That would fly.
0: Absolutely.
3: Baby Blobby sold for $2,000. Do you remember... Because I lived in England at this time. Mm. The year was 1993.
0: Yeah.
3: Do you remember Mr. Blobby released his own song?
0: It's a great song.
3: It's a banger, isn't it? It went Christmas number one.
0: Did it?
3: Jeremy Clarkson and Carol Vorderman were in the music video.
0: You're joking.
3: And something I only learned this morning, and this is a fact because I've triple checked it.
0: Yeah.
3: Mr. Blobby, the song, won an Ivor Novello.
0: What?
3: It won an Ivor Novello, that racket, for best-selling UK single, beating Take That's Babe.
0: No. Well, I don't know that song by Take That's
3: Babe.
0: I don't
3: here
0: know
3: again.
0: It. But that.
3: Mr. Blobby
0: won
3: an Ivor Novello.
0: Can you imagine writing that song and
3: Novello.
0: It goes on to have that success?
3: Isn't that hilarious?
0: Mr. Blobby. I just would love to see him make a return.
3: Baby Blobby.
0: We all need Baby Blobby.
3: Yeah, we do. Finally this morning.
5: Come with me and you'll be in a world of pure imagination.
3: Netflix has just put out the trailer of its Willy Wonka reality show. It's called A Golden Ticket, and it's described as a one-of-a-kind reality competition.
0: Mm.
3: So 12 lucky players will get to step inside Wonka's chocolate factory to
0: they
3: face...
0: built a full-blown chocolate factory.
3: Full-blown, it's huge. They're going to face unpredictable games, tests, and temptations.
0: Kind of sounds a bit Squid Game.
3: Squid Games, but with chocolate rivers, I'd say. Gene Wilder, who played Willy Wonka in the original movie, has narrated the new trailer. You might be aware that Gene Wilder died 10 years ago.
0: Oh, AI.
3: Yes, Netflix have used AI to replicate his voice. I'd like you to take a listen and see if you would have copped.
6: A whole new generation of real-life golden ticket holders will compete for a life-changing prize. Or say a most unfortunate goodbye.
0: Ooh.
6: Marvel at the magic you remember. And delight in my newest wonders beyond imagination. The most extraordinary competition on earth is about to begin.
0: I hope his family gave permission. I'm sure they did.
3: They absolutely did. So the show, which will be out in September, is being produced in partnership with the Gene Wilder estate.
0: Okay.
3: So they've clearly approved of the very large paycheck that they're going to get from Netflix. But all I would ask now is... Has the legacy of Willy Wonka not been through enough after what happened in Glasgow?
7: What is that? It's the Ender.
3: Children terrified.
0: I would say that Willy Wonka experience
3: triggered.
0: Inspired this on Netflix.
3: Absolutely.
0: Yeah.
3: That is Brendan's bit.
0: Brendan, thank you so much. We must start a petition to bring back Baby Blobby.
3: 100%. Baby Blobby has to happen.
0: So cute. Basement Jack's playing after Calvin Harris and Neo. It's Let's Go on 98FM's Big Breakfast at 10 to 10. Let's go.

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1: 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And if you're awake a little earlier than that, turn us on at about 20 to 8 when we'll be playing Who's Laughing Now? Who is that famous person having a giggle? If you think you know, you could win yourself a €500 flight voucher.
0: Enjoy the rest of your Thursday. Jess is up next with these tunes.

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0: At 10, I'm Emma Tyrrell. An eyewitness to the Parnell Square attack says the trauma the families will have to live with is horrendous. 52-year-old Riad Bushekar was yesterday found guilty of the attempted murder of three children on November 23, 2023. He was also convicted of assaulting a childcare worker, two other children and a teenager who intervened. Siobhan Carney was attending the Stardust inquest nearby that day. Her account contains distressing details.
1: I heard this unmerciful scream, and I just glanced across the road and a knife caught my eye because I'm a chef. So the first thing I seen was the knife and the man with the knife, and he was in a stab of motion. So I just took off across the street screaming, he's stabbing the children.
0: A new €250 million winter sports and concert arena in Cherrywood would give the capital a significant and lasting boost. That's according to the CEO of Dublin Chamber as work on a planning submission for the project continues. Tourism Ireland has also given the arena its backing, say it would have the capacity to host sizeable events attracting visitors from overseas. A TD is vowing to improve safety measures to combat drink spiking. No official figures are available to reveal the scale of the problem, but anecdotally it's become more prominent in recent years. Fianna Fáil's Seamus McGrath says there needs to be a standalone offence for putting a drug in someone's drink without their knowledge.
2: I would have asked for some figures, for example, in the three-year period between 2022 and 2024, and there were over 200 reports of spiking to An Garda Síochána, but there were less than five of those incidents resulted in prosecutions being initiated.
0: Litter fines are due to rise by €100 to €250 on the 1st of September. It comes alongside a range of other measures to keep public

0: Welcome. And I think it's needed. You know, members of the public are quite exercised about dog fouling.
1: And US President Donald Trump has teased he'll visit Ireland in September. He appeared on screen with a pre-recorded message at the 4th of July Independence Day celebrations in the Phoenix Park last night. In it, he reminded the audience that his golf course in Clare is hosting the Irish Open this year and said, "I think I'm going to come over." Social Protection Minister Derek Leary says if it does happen, Trump will be treated well.
2: Look, he will be welcomed. He's the President of the United States of America. Mm-hmm. We're marking 250 years. But, you know, he could be saying something different by lunchtime. But, you know, the reality is if he comes, he will be welcomed. Preparations will be made and I know they'll be very happy in Doonbeg.
1: And now you're up to date on 98.
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7: Good morning, I'm Philip Egan. Ireland head coach Andy Farrell says last year's win over Australia will count for nothing this weekend. The two sides meet in Sydney on Saturday on the opening weekend of the inaugural Nations Championship. Sam and Keane Prendergast are both in the starting 15. Will fullback Hugo Keenan makes his first start for Ireland in over a year. Ireland beat the Wallabies 46-19 at the Aviva in November, but Farrell says Joe Schmidt's side is full of quality players.
8: I think that they would see this, the start of the international season, as a clean slate and a chance to keep pushing forward now. We're all on a bit of a journey up into the World Cup, so I'm sure that they're excited for that. And the side that they've picked shows that they've certainly got the personnel to be able to start their season particularly well.
7: The Ireland under-20s play their second match at the World Championship in Georgia today. Andrew Brown's side, who were beaten by England on Saturday, face Argentina in Tbilisi. Kick-off is 12:30. European champion Spain are in action at the World Cup later. The 2010 champions face Austria in LA from 8 o'clock. Portugal and Croatia kick off at midnight. Defending women's champion Iga Swiatek is first up on centre court this afternoon on day 4 of Wimbledon. She takes on Karolina Pliskova. French Open champion Alexander Zverev is among those in second round action as well. And defending champion Padraig Harrington starts his bid to win a third US Senior Open title just before 1:30 today. To hear live commentary of the League of Ireland every Friday, download the Go Loud app now.
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1: Breezy with sunny spells, highs of 19 degrees. Right now it's 14.
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9: Good morning, how are you? It is Jessica Maciel with you, and the Summer Cash Machine is absolutely massive. And I cannot wait to tell you how much is in there and how you can enter very soon. But we gotta get the tunes going, because that's what we need. Kenya Grace is on the way after Daft Punk. One more time.

on Dublin's best music mix. And that is what we're here to do, get you through your workday, just like Becca, who texted me and said, "You are getting me through the day, girl." That is what I like to hear. This one's for you, Becca. It's Everything But The Girl, wrong on 98FM.

0: Shelters Only and Superstar on 90FM. Gonna have music from Tupac and Milky Mulgrab on the way soon. And Madonna has finally given her opinion on what she thinks about AI being used in music. I'll have that for you in just a bit.
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0: Madonna and Justin Timberlake. It is 4 minutes on a 98 FM. Madonna's finally given her opinion on what she thinks of AI in music, and she has said it is the opposite of making art. That's how she feels about it. She said dancing is not just some stupid mindless things, but allows people to be part of a community and connect with others. I mean, I agree with her on all that. Absolutely. And we've had other big artists say how they feel about it. This is how Cher felt.
1: It's just about
2: not AI. No, because someone did me singing a Madonna song, and it was kind of shocking. They didn't have it down perfectly, but also I've spent my entire life trying to be myself, and now these are going to go take it, and they'll do my acting, and they'll do my singing, and I mean, it's out of control.
0: Now, we know she's upset about the AI, but there's some people who are saying that she was probably more upset because it was a Madonna song, because we know in the past that Cher has said that she feels that back in the 90s, Madonna was a bit rude and a bit mean.
3: You're like my best friend, Madonna?
4: Yeah.
0: But then we have other artists like Grimes who were totally leaning into AI, and she said she's actively embraced AI. She's even offering to split royalties 50-50 with anybody who uses her voice in their AI-generated music. So she's just kind of saying, you can't beat them, join them. Gonna have those summer cash machine details for you very soon. And in my opinion, the best house track of 2026.
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1: Okay, I'm not going to leave you waiting any longer until I tell you what's going on with the Summer Cash Machine. 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So you got to get the entry in by 3 p.m. on Friday, the 10th of July. That's next Friday, the 10th of July. Get that entry in by. Cash Machine's going to randomly pick someone. Our lovely Barry Dunn's going to make that call. And if it is you that he does call, you know the drill. You've got 5 rings to answer that call and tell him the exact amount, which is 310,000 euro. It's cash to 57557. Going to get the Blessed Madonna playing for you after Kylie Minogue spinning around on 98FM.

Salt and Pepper in Vogue, What a Man on Dublin's Best Music Mix. It is 98 FM. Gonna get some MK and Bob Marley on the way for you after 11 o'clock. And a Girls Aloud song that I just have to admit is my guilty pleasure.

0: News next.
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0: At 11, I'm Tom Douglas. A woman who helped the victims of the Parnell Square attack says she first heard screaming before seeing a knife. Yesterday, 52-year-old Riad Bouchacker was found guilty of 8 charges, including the attempted murder of 3 children on November 23rd of 2023. Siobhan Carney was attending the nearby Stardust inquest and ran across the road.
1: You know, my thing was get the Garda here and get the ambulance here as quick as we could and get the knife away. And, you know, when the knife was getting put away, I heard somebody else shout, "There's another one with a knife," and I thought, oh. You know, I kind of hunkered down and looked at people's hands to see, was there another knife coming?
0: A new €250 million winter sports and concert arena in Cherrywood would give the city a significant and lasting boost. That's according to the CEO of Dublin Chamber, as work on a planning submission for the project continues. Tourism Ireland has also given the arena its backing, saying it would have capacity to host sizeable events, attracting visitors from overseas. From the 1st of September, people who are caught littering can expect a bigger fine. Raising the charge from €150 to €250 is one of several measures being introduced to keep public spaces clean. They also include more dog waste bins and bag dispensers in parks and on beaches. However, spokesperson for Irish Business Against Litter, Conor Horgan, doesn't think an increased fine will be enough.
2: The deterrent lies in the likelihood of being apprehended, not in the level of the fine. If people thought that in

0: The warning's been announced for tomorrow, and Ukraine's foreign minister is urging its allies to send air defence systems. Its air force says Russia launched 570 air attacks. European Union foreign policy chief Kaya Kallas says she'll impose further sanctions on Russia in response. The INMO is calling on the HSE to get rid of restrictions on recruitment. The Irish Nurses and Midwives Organisation says the number of people on trolleys in hospitals is at its highest level since the pandemic. Trolley figures from the union show more than 9,600 people were waiting for beds in June, with numbers up 12% in the first 6 months of the year. General Secretary of the Union, Finlay Hay, says more staff are needed.
1: We need to open more beds. We need to make sure we can staff those beds. And each time the HSE comes to us saying, we're going to open more beds, we're going to say, where are the staffing? We need more beds. We need more staff to staff those beds. And the winter isn't even here.
0: Donald Trump has suggested he will visit Ireland in September. He appeared on screen with a pre-recorded message at the 4th of July Independence Day celebrations in the Phoenix Park last night. In it, he reminded the audience that his golf course in County Clare is hosting the Irish Open this year and said, I think I'm going to come over. Social Protection Minister Derek Leary says if he does, he'll be treated well.
2: Look, he will be welcomed. He's the President of the United States of America. Mm-hmm. We're marking 250 years. But, you know, he could be saying something different by lunchtime. But, you know, the reality is if he comes, he will be welcomed. Preparations will be made and I know they'll be very happy in Doonbeg.
0: Europe's top court has upheld a €4.1 billion fine on Google's parent company, Alphabet. The company has appealed the fine to the European Court of Justice. The penalty was imposed in 2018 by the European Commission over alleged anti-competitive practices in relation to its Android devices. And a farm in England has installed Wi-Fi boosters to help cope with the number of influencers visiting the lavender fields. Castle Farm in Kent opens up its 100 acres of lavender to the public every June and July, with people travelling from around the world. The farm's owners said they installed the signal boosting tech after some visitors complained they couldn't get internet access to post their pics. You're up to date on 98.
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5: Good morning, I'm Philip Egan. Ireland head coach Andy Farrell says last year's win over Australia will count for nothing this weekend. The two sides meet in Sydney on Saturday on the opening weekend of the inaugural Nations Championship. Sam and Keane Prendergast are both in the starting 15. Well, fullback Hugo Keenan makes his first start for Ireland in over a year. Ireland beat the Wallabies 46-19 at the Aviva in November, but Farrell says Joe Schmidt's side is full of quality players.
6: I think that they would see this, the start of the international season, as a clean slate and a chance to keep pushing forward now. We're all on a bit of a journey up into the World Cup, so I'm sure that they're excited for that. And the side that they've picked shows that they've certainly got the personnel to be able to start their season particularly well.
5: The Ireland under-20s play their second match at the World Championship in Georgia today. Andrew Brown's side, who were beaten by England on Saturday, face Argentina in Tbilisi. Kick-off is 12:30. European champion Spain are in action at the World Cup later. The 2010 champions face Austria in LA from 8 o'clock. Portugal and Croatia kick off at midnight. Defending women's champion Iga Swiatek is first up on centre court this afternoon on day 4 of Wimbledon. She takes on Karolina Pliskova. French Open champion Alexander Zverev is among those in second round action as well. And defending champion Padraig Harrington starts his bid to win a third US Senior Open title just before 1:30 today. To hear live commentary of the League of Ireland every Friday, download the Go Loud app now.
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0: A mix of cloud and sunshine, it's 16 degrees.
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8: It's bang on! Congratulations!
9: Gonna pass out.
8: Did you ever think this would happen?
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9: in the middle of buying a house, so hopefully now we'll cover a bit of that.
7: Nobody thinks it's ever gonna happen. That's what everybody says. I never thought it was gonna be me. Well, you never know. You could be the next record-breaking guaranteed winner for the Summer Cash Machine, because yes, we have our biggest ever amount sitting in there. I'll be telling you how much and how you can enter soon. Yeah. Well, let's

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Now, look, I'm not mad about these types of songs, but I will say, when this one comes on, I'm straight up onto the dance floor. Girls Aloud, Love Machine, 98FM.

0: FAO. Sexy and I Know It on Dublin's Best Music Mix. It is 90 LFM. I was wondering actually what had happened to them. They kind of had two or three hits and then called it a day. And they were absolute bangers. But it turns out one of them has actually gone on to be a professional tennis player. So random. It's like, done with music. I'm going to go and be a professional tennis player. But it happens. It happens. One of the Jonas Brothers, when the band split up, he went into real estate development, founded his own company, went on to build luxury homes. Then we had, do you remember these guys? We are the cheeky cars. They went into car sales. They actually said that after music, they decided they needed something a little bit more stable. And there is solid business in our future and cars will always be good business. Do you know what? That's fair. But I think we really could do with a reunion from... I love it. Missy Elliott's on the way next.
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3: Four doors. Four belts. That was only three clicks. Where's the last click? Someone isn't wearing their seatbelt. I need to ask him to put it on. But what if he laughs at me? What if the others take off their belts in solidarity? 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

0: Sonny Vidore and Let Me Be In Your Arms on 90FM. Going to get some Khalees on the way for you next. But we're going to head over to Shannon now because she has all the details on the Taylor Swift wedding.
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2: Thanks, Jess. First up, Taylor Swift and Travis Kelce's full wedding schedule has dropped. Yep, the pair are reportedly set to have a rehearsal dinner today in the Infosys Theatre. Then, for the big day on Friday at 4 p.m, there will be a cocktail hour on the 6th floor in Madison Square Garden, followed by guests moving to the arena floor for the couple to say I do from 5:30. Then, the newlyweds will dance the night away until 4 a.m. the next morning. As for what they'll be eating, boxes saying lobster meat, skinless chicken breasts, cheese, and a Krispy Kreme donuts truck was popped entering MSG, so it's safe to say the guests will be eating good. And finally, Legally Blonde the musical is hitting the stage at the Borgosh Energy Theatre from the 7th to the 18th of July, and I caught up with Amber Davies, aka Elle Woods, to ask how she's feeling ahead of the show.
3: I always put Dublin in stars in my calendar because it's one of my favourite spots. 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
3: 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But it's a dog. 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

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I just don't know if I'd be able. I just don't know if I have it in me anymore. And if you're like that and you're thinking, I just wish there was a party that I could go to that starts at 5 o'clock in the afternoon and finishes at 9 o'clock at night, and I could be in bed by 10. Well, there is, because Club 98 is coming back. It's happening in Bewley's on Grafton Street, Saturday, July 11th. It is Dublin's best over 30s party. There's going to be 90s, noughties, bangers, retro game show with Dame Stuffy, a set from Daddy Sax Music, and loads of prizes throughout the night. And of course, Andy Preston on the decks providing the Club 98 party. 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Speaking of parties, Pink's going to be getting it started after this.

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0: Oh my goodness. I nearly forgot to tell you about the cash machine. How could I? How could I be so silly? 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It is record-breaking. 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Got to get that entry in by 3 p.m. on Friday, 10th of July. The cash machine is going to randomly pick someone. And you never know if it is you. When you see that phone ringing, make sure you answer it within five rings. And Barry Dunn will be on the other end of it. And if it is you, you got to tell him the exact amount, which is €310,000. It's cash to 57557. Blue Cantrell and Sean Paul is going to play after Rihanna. Where have you been? 98 FM.

John Paul, Breathe. On Dublin's Best Music Mix, it is 98 FM. How are you? It is Jessica Masiel with you, and I'm going to be bringing you in to 12 o'clock just after with some serious tunes.

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6: It's almost 12 o'clock. 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Just because is reason enough. Unpost, making better happen.

0: At 12 on Tom Douglas, a woman who helped the victims of the Parnell Square attack says she first heard screaming before seeing a knife. Yesterday, 52-year-old Riad Bouchaker was found guilty of 8 charges, including the attempted murder of 3 children on November 23rd of 2023. Siobhan Carney was attending the nearby Stardust inquest at the time.
1: You know, my team was get the Garda here and get the ambulance here as quick as we could and get the knife away. And, you know, when the knife was getting put away, I heard somebody else shout, "There's another one with a knife." And I thought, oh. You know, I kind of hunkered down and looked at people's hands to see, was there another knife coming?
0: From the 1st of September, people who are caught littering can expect an increased fine. Raising the charge from 150 to 250 euro is one of several measures being introduced to keep public spaces clean. They also include more dog waste bins and bag dispensers, both in parks and on beaches. But the spokesperson for Irish Business Against Litter, Conor Horgan, doesn't think an increased fine is the way to go.
2: The deterrent lies in the likelihood of being apprehended, not in the level of the fine. If people thought that in dropping that cigarette butt or that sweet wrapper, they were going to have to fork out 150, that would be deterrent enough. I'm sure about that. Increasing it to 250 would have little impact.
0: The INMO is calling on the HSE to get rid of restrictions on recruitment. The Irish Nurses and Midwives organisation says the number of people on trolleys in hospitals is at its highest level since the pandemic. Figures from the union show more than 9,600 people were waiting, with numbers up 12% in the first 6 months of the year. General Secretary of the INMO, Philney Hay, says more staff are needed.
3: We need to open more beds. We need to make sure we can staff those beds. And each time the HSE comes to us saying, we're going to open more beds, we're going to say, where are the staffing? We need more beds. We need more staff to staff.

0: Russian, and particularly President Putin, operation, which is as soon as Russia are pressed in any meaningful way, they seek to press advantage against the Ukrainian population and wreak terror across cities, which is exactly what they've done.
1: Europe's top court has upheld a €4.1 billion fine on Google's parent company, Alphabet. The company has appealed the fine to the European Court of Justice. The penalty was imposed back in 2018 by the European Commission over alleged anti-competitive practices in relation to Android devices. From 2028, you will no longer be able to buy physical PlayStation games. Sony is moving to digital-only games, while The Verge reports Xbox is likely to follow suit and is developing a way to digitise existing games. Last week, Grand Theft Auto 6 was made available for pre-order, but there won't be a disc version at launch. Editor-in-chief of TheEffect.net, John Riley, says it's just a new reality.
2: It's going to be a big blow to the second-hand market. Obviously, people that want to have that get that discount on a game that came out maybe 2 years ago, but now it's in a second-hand store like Sex or CEX. It's really restrictive, unfortunately, but again, it's just cost savings and it's an inevitability.
1: And in New York, two people have been arrested after scaling the Empire State Building. The man and woman were dressed in black and carried a flag with the slogan about love and power. He was filmed by passing helicopters getting down on one knee in what seems to be a marriage proposal. This bemused pilot relayed what he was seeing to the air traffic controllers.
3: It's not some worker changing a light, is it?
4: Nah, it's a male, female, dressed in black. They had some flag they were waving when they were up at the top. And he just proposed to her.
1: You're up to date on 98.
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7: Good afternoon, I'm Philip Egan. Ireland head coach Andy Farrell says Sam Prendergast has earned his spot on the starting 15 for this weekend. Sam and his brother Keane are both in the team to play Australia in Sydney in their opening game of the inaugural Nations Championship. Farrell says he was impressed with the Leinster out-half's role in their URC title win.
8: The way that he's handled the last month is a credit to him in regards to taking responsibility for the shirt and his chance to build through those last few games and finish it off with a top performance in a big game in the final there. So he's once again earned the right to do that.
7: The Ireland under-20s are preparing for their second match at the World Championship in Georgia. Andrew Brown's side, who were beaten by England on Saturday, face Argentina in Tbilisi in the next half an hour. European champion Spain are in action at the World Cup today against Austria. That game in LA starts at 8 o'clock. Portugal and Croatia kick off at midnight. Tottenham have confirmed the signing of West Ham midfielder Mateus Fernandes for £85 million. Everton have completed the signing of Hayden Hackney for Middlesbrough. That fee is £24 million. Defending women's champion Iga Swiatek will be first up on centre court at Wimbledon this afternoon. The third seed goes up against Karolina Pliskova. French Open champion Alexander Zverev will be in second round action later. And defending champion Padraig Harrington will start his bid to win a third US Open senior title just before half one today. To hear live commentary of the League of Ireland every Friday, download the Go Loud app now.
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1: A mix of cloud and sunshine, it's 16 degrees.
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9: If you missed those Summer Cash Machine details, do not fret. I'm going to get you sorted with all the details on the incredible amount of money that is currently sitting in there. Yeah. We'll be doing that soon, but let's get a tune on. It's a big one. Benny Benassi, Satisfaction.

And the Mumba and Gotta Tell You on Dublin's Best Music Mix. It is 90 FM. I don't know about you, but I have been watching videos all day of this couple who climbed the Empire State Building to get engaged. I just think it's absolutely wild, and I've been trying to find out all the details on it. And I have a good few for you. I'm going to be telling you what they are in just a bit. It's J-Lo now. Get right. 90 FM.

0: Dan, Mr. Saxobeat on 98FM. I was dizzy this morning watching those videos of that couple on the top of the Empire State Building. If you didn't see it, they climbed it to get engaged, basically. The whole place started getting surrounded by helicopters, as it would if there was someone on the top of the Empire State Building. I mean, I don't think they're going to take that lightly. There was many questions of how did they get up there. Allegedly, there was some sort of maintenance door that they had managed to get through, which is crazy to me because I've been in the Empire State Building and I can tell you the security is insane. It's like airport security. They're not messing around. So I don't know how they got up to the 102nd floor, which is where they were. Why were they doing it? Was the other question. Well, it turns out the two of them, they've millions of followers and they actually have their own Netflix documentary as well. It was called Skywalkers, A Love Story.
1: When you fell, I lifted you. When I fell, you lifted me.
2: Love is like heights. The fear never goes away. You just get better at facing it.
0: So they've climbed some of the tallest buildings in the world. As you can tell, they're very much so in love. And when you look at the video, they're so chill standing on the top of these buildings. I'd be having an absolute meltdown. So, you know, they didn't just wake up and he was like, hey, come on, we're going to go on a lovely day out and climb the Empire State Building. They have done this many, many times before and this is their big one where they've gotten engaged. Call me old-fashioned, but I think maybe just, you know, go away for dinner, put the ring in a cake, whatever. I don't think I'd be able to stand on the top of the Empire State Building. 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
0: Because that is the day that we are going to have a guaranteed winner for the Summer Cash Machine. 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So 3 p.m. that's the deadline on the 10th. That's when you need to have that entry in by. Cash Machine's going to randomly pick someone. Barry's going to make that call. You have 5 rings to answer if it is your number that he calls, and tell him the exact amount, which is 310,000 euro. I'm living for this phone call on that day. Someone is just going to absolutely lose their mind. I'm going to have an EDM throwback for you after this.
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Beyonce and Love on Top on 98FM. That is it for me, Jessica Maciel. I'll be back here tomorrow with you with a chance to win €100 in cash and a HB ice cream hamper. So make sure you don't miss out on that. Barry Dunn is on the way next with all these tunes lined up for you.

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8: At one, I'm Tom Douglas. One of the bystanders who rushed to the scene of the Parnell Square attack says she became very emotional following yesterday's verdict. 52-year-old Riad Bouchaker was found guilty of 8 charges, including the attempted murder of 3 children in the city centre in November of 2023. Siobhan Carney, who had been attending the Stardust inquest nearby, says she first heard screaming before then seeing a knife.
9: I just took off across the street, screaming, he's stabbing the children. And I think that was to tell me that I'm not actually imagining this, you know, that this is happening. Where I was standing, my eyes was very much, I could see it clearly from where I was.
8: People caught dropping rubbish will soon face higher fines. Littering charges are increasing from €150 to €250 from the 1st of September. Last year, the National Litter Pollution Monitoring System found the number of unpolluted areas has slightly increased, while the number of badly littered areas is marginally down. But these people in the city say there are still some black spots.
10: Some places it's just terrible. Litter blowing around all the time, yeah.
11: Bins are always full, especially on busier streets, Drury Street and them. Bins are overflowing, people shoving pizza boxes in and there's no more room, So they just dump it on the floor.
12: See so many council workers out and they're really doing their best to clean the place, but they can't be accountable for people throwing rubbish on the street.
8: At least 17 people have been killed and dozens more are injured in a Russian drone and missile attack on Kyiv. The Kremlin spokesperson says the overnight strikes had been aimed at military targets. However, there's damage to residential buildings, including the partial collapse of 6 floors at an apartment block. Military analyst Robert Clark says it seems to be in retaliation to pressure Russia is feeling on the battlefield.
13: It's classic Russian, and particularly President Putin, operation, which is as soon as Russia are pressed in any meaningful way, they seek to press advantage against the Ukrainian population and wreak terror across cities, which is exactly what they've done.
8: The company planning to build a winter sports and entertainment venue in Cherry

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1: Breaking their all-time maximum temperature records. Met Erin says there was also above average rainfall everywhere and it was the 11th wettest June ever recorded. And all eyes are on Madison Square Garden, where Taylor Swift and Travis Kelce are expected to get married tomorrow. It's understood the couple will have a rehearsal dinner this evening before tomorrow's main event with 1,000 guests. Meanwhile, many of Taylor's superfans are lining the streets of Manhattan hoping to catch a glimpse.
2: And the fact that she chose New York of all the places, you got this beautiful mansion in like Rhode Island where she wants to get married in, I'm totally going to be camping out just to see her. Absolutely.
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7: Good afternoon, I'm Philip Egan. John Rahm has been announced as part of the field for the Irish Open at Doonbeg in September. Rahm has paid all of his outstanding fines to return to the DP World Tour from Aloof Golf. The former Masters champion has to play in five events in 2026. In order to be eligible for the Ryder Cup at Adair Manor next year. Rahm has won the Irish Open twice, first in 2017 at Port Stewart and then in 2019 in La Hinch. European champion Spain are in action at the World Cup today. The 2010 winners play Austria in LA from 8 o'clock. Portugal and Croatia kick off at midnight. Dundalk have signed Trevor Clark from Shamrock Rovers on an 18-month deal. The left-back has been out of favour in his second spell with Rovers and has featured in just one league game this season. Dylan Connolly's back in the League of Ireland after signing with Galway United. Connolly has had two spells with Bohemians as well as one with Dundalk. Tottenham have signed West Ham midfielder Mateus Fernandes for £85 million and Sandro Tonali is in London today for a medical ahead of a potential move from Newcastle to Spurs. While Everton have completed the signing of Hayden Hackney from Middlesbrough for £24 million. The Ireland under-20s are currently in action at the World Rugby Championship in Georgia. Andrew Brown's side are up against Argentina in Tbilisi and Ireland are 14-7 down in the first half. Leinster have confirmed the return of Ireland international Joey Carberry ahead of next season. The 30-year-old has spent the last two seasons with European champions Bordeaux. Defending women's champion Iga Swiatek is first up on centre court at Wimbledon in the next hour. The third seed takes on Karolina Pliskova. To hear live commentary of the League of Ireland every Friday, download the Go Loud app now.
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1: A mix of cloud and sunshine this afternoon, it's 18 degrees.
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4: Is it shorts weather? Yes, it is shorts weather. Take that personally because that's what I'm wearing right now and I am getting geared up to give you our biggest ever cash payout tomorrow week after 3 p.m. It is €310,000. So if you're going to take a mental snapshot, don't think about me in shorts. Think about what you can do with the money because coming up, I'll tell you how to win. Yeah! And we're playing Dublin's best music mix for lunch. Jack Harlow's on the way, LL Cool J, and now it's Ultra Natty.
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0: Amazing song from Calvin Harris and Jazzy, Satisfy. How do you describe it? Because this is how Jazzy describes it.
1: That's a vibe. Proper summer banger.
0: I'm not going to disagree. It's on the way right after Example kickstarts at Dublin's Best Music Mix, 98FM.

0: 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Did they really? He said, no, he picked the name as a teenager in order to be cool. Did it work? I think it did. I'm Barry Dunn checking in for the afternoon. We're here with thanks to Burger King. Coming up, I've got a serious dance tune to get you ready for 98 FM's Old School Sunday this weekend with Andy Preston.
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0: And the pressure is off somewhat because our next Cash Machine call, even though it's going to be the biggest one that we've ever done, it's not tomorrow. Ah, deep, big breath now. So you've got another few days to think about how you would spend €310,000. It is a huge amount of money. Here's what Noel's doing at his winnings.
2: Sure, pay off my mortgage.
0: Would you pay off your mortgage? Would you get a mortgage? It is life-changing money. And we're looking forward to phoning you Friday week after 3 p.m. That is Friday the 10th of July. Same rules apply. You know how this works at this stage. If you don't, let me explain. It's so simple. €310,000 is what we've got in the cash machine. If I phone you Friday week, you need to tell me how much it is to unlock it. That call is kind of a big deal. You must answer within five rings. And in order to get the phone call to begin with, entry needs to be into us by 3 p.m. Friday week. It's a while away, but you can do it sooner rather than later. 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

0: 90 FM with Barry Dunne playing Dublin's best music mix. He loves me not. Tough choice. It's Raven Lene. Jessica Maciel, God bless her, has made the right decision because she's here every morning this week in for Leanne Hannah from 10 a.m. How do you get on with your work colleagues? How do you become buddies with people? How do you get in with the listeners? Well, she's giving away HB ice cream hampers all this week. Are we so easily bought? Yes, yes, absolutely we are.
1: And it all kicks off right here.
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3: Hey, it's Cahill. For the very first time, this year's World Cup final will have a Super Bowl-style halftime show. More than a billion people are expected to tune in on July 19th, and the lineup is pretty impressive. Madonna is set to perform, Shakira, she's back too, and global K-pop superstars BTS will also take to the stage. Now, if this catches on, I can't wait for the All-Ireland final halftime show. C-Mat, Kingfisher, and Daniel O'Donnell. Sign me up.
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90 LFM with Barry Dunn playing Dublin's best music mix. Far be it from me to correct Christina Milian, but AM to PM, I think it was probably more PM to AM when you were heading out back in the days, because you'd head off on a Saturday evening, come back on a Sunday morning, try to sneak in the door. Once or twice, they might have had the Sunday roast on the table because it was lunchtime and you had to act normal. Well, you can relive that all over again, but it'll be an early start and an early finish. We're looking forward to it. Saturday, July 11th, Club 98 is back with a brand new venue. Bewley's on Grafton Street, Andy Preston on the decks, Daddy Sax playing live, and Dame Stuffy hosting her retro game show. We're talking 90s and noughties all the way. 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
9: At 2, I'm Tom Douglas. One of the bystanders who rushed to the scene of the Parnell Square attack says she became very emotional following yesterday's verdict. 52-year-old Riad Bouchaker was found guilty of 8 charges, including the attempted murder of 3 children in the city centre in November of 2023. Siobhan Kearney was attending the Stardust inquest across the road. She says she first heard screaming before then seeing a knife.
10: I just took off across the street screaming, he's stabbing the children. And I think that was to tell me that I'm not actually imagining this, you know, that this is happening. Where I was standing, my eyes was very much, I could see it clearly from where I was.
9: A Garda has been injured while on patrol in Finglas. It happened shortly after 2 o'clock yesterday afternoon in the Kappa area when officers stopped a teenager on an e-scooter. A quantity of cannabis was found and the boy was arrested but has since been released. The Garda Representative Association has condemned the incident, saying a student Garda needs knee surgery following the incident. People caught dropping rubbish will soon face higher fines. Littering charges are increasing from €150 to €250 from September 1st. Last year, the National Litter Pollution Monitoring System found the number of unpolluted areas has slightly increased, while the number of badly littered areas is marginally down. But these people in the city say there are still some black spots.
11: Some places is just terrible. Litter blowing around all the time, yeah.
12: Bins are always full, especially on busier streets, Drury Street and them. Bins are overflowing, people shoving pizza boxes in and there's no more room. Mm-hmm. So they just dump it on the floor.
13: I see so many council workers out and they're really doing their best to clean the place, but they can't be accountable for people throwing rubbish on the street.
9: The company planning to build a winter sports and entertainment venue in Cherrywood has secured the backing of the local council and a business group. Dublin Chamber and Tourism Ireland have also offered their support to the project. The arena is expected to feature 8,000 seats for some uses and could be expanded depending on what's on. CEO of Prime Arena, Dermot Wrigley, says this could bring new types of events here.
14: Mid-tier size concerts coming over that don't come at the moment. And obviously from a professional sport perspective, you know, we don't get the likes of NHL games and we don't get certain levels of tennis that you see across in arenas around Europe and potentially NBA and other things like that.
9: Last month was the fourth warmest June on record. The highest temperature recorded was 32.2 degrees. That was in County Galway. 6 weather stations across the country broke their all-time maximum temperature records. Met Heron says it was also above average rainfall everywhere and it was the 11th wettest June on record. Climatologist Paul Moore says the heat dome over Europe caused hot days and some tropical nights.
15: Three stations saw heat waves during that hot period, where five days in a row it was over 25 degrees. That was Oak Park in Carlow, Moor Park in Cork, and Gerteen in County Tipperary.
9: Pico Lopez's family is travelling to watch him play against Lionel Messi in the World Cup. Cap Verde take on Argentina at 11 tomorrow night, and the winners will go on to the next round. The Crumlin man's in line to start in defence in the match. His job will be to keep one of the best forwards in history at bay. His brother Jack says Roberto's always been a calm customer.
16: He's obviously like a top line professional now, but he's always been taking things in his stride. He doesn't get too flustered under pressure, and he realises the importance of the game, but he loves the biggest challenges. Like, you know, when we got told that he was going to be playing against Spain and Uruguay, and he knew he was going to be playing up against these top players, like, I can't help just be excited for him. You know, I get to talk about

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5: Good afternoon, and Philip Egan, two-time champion John Rahm will play at the Irish Open at Doonbeg in September. The Spaniard paid all of his outstanding fines to return to the DP World Tour from LIV Golf. The former Masters champion has to play in five events in 2026 to be eligible for the Ryder Cup at Adair Manor next year. Rahm won the Irish Open in 2017 at Port Stewart and then in Lahinch in 2019. Patrick Harrington has started his bid for a third title in 5 years at the US Senior Open. The defending champion has parred his first hole in Ohio. European champion Spain are in action at the World Cup today. The 2010 winners play Austria in LA from 8 o'clock. Portugal and Croatia kick off at midnight. Dundalk have signed Trevor Clark from Shamrock Rovers on an 18-month deal. Well, Dylan Connolly's back in the League of Ireland with Galway United. The Ireland under-20s are currently in action at the World Rugby Championship in Georgia. Andrew Brown's side are up against Argentina. It's 45-28 to Argentina heading into the last 20 minutes. Leinster have confirmed the return of Ireland international Joey Carberry ahead of next season. The 30-year-old has spent the last two seasons with European champions Bordeaux. And defending women's champion Iga Swiatek's first up in centre court at Wimbledon. The third seed is underway against Karolina Pliskova, and Swiatek is 4-1 up in the first set. French Open champion Alexander Zverev will be in second round action later. To hear live commentary of the League of Ireland every Friday, download the Go Loud app now.
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6: Dry with cloud and sunshine over the day. It's 18 degrees.
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7: 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Yeah. And I'm Barry Dunner playing Dublin's best music mix, lining up some serious cheese. Coco Jumbo plays after Avicii.
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0: Dublin's 98 FM. I'm Barry Dunn. The show is sponsored by Burger King. I feel like that's like an XL bacon double cheeseburger. Blue, all rise. Or I beg your pardon, it's flyby. I mean, sometimes you just confuse the cheese. Hey, tell you what, it's going to be a really big night for football later on this evening as the World Cup continues. It's going to be one of those evenings. And depending how it goes tomorrow, all those Spanish students around town could be a lot quieter.
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0: Sadly, we're not at it this time around. Well, Pico Lopez is, but we're not. We've still got Cross for Celebration, though. Tomorrow week after 3 p.m, we want to make you our biggest ever cash machine winner. To find a big winner, €310,000. You will be cheering. You will be as loud as a Spanish student of the 46A. Sinead Brennan won a couple of weeks ago. Here's what she's thinking of.
2: Oh, Jesus, what's not on the bucket list? 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
0: 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Full T's and C's are on the website. Let me do my little AI interpretation for you here. The brief synopsis. When I phone you tomorrow week after 3 p.m, you've got to answer within five rings, and you need to tell me the winning cash amount to empty it out for yourself. We'll be giving away €310,000.
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90 LFM with 310k in the cash machine, and the man we'll have to wait another year for before he comes to Bray. I mean, it would have been nice to see him, you know, walking down Bray Strand, maybe getting the dart to the gig. Next year, there's always next year. It's Craig David walking away from 90 LFM.

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0: 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But we're going to make your way till Friday week. I'm Barry Dunn here with Burger King. What are you doing this afternoon? You're out and about with the kids, trying to keep them busy for the summer holidays. If you are lucky enough to be going to the cinema, that's a treat, by the way. If you're heading off to see the new Minions movie at any stage over the next couple of days, keep a close eye out for a cameo from George Lucas. The legendary director and producer has a very brief appearance in the new Minions movie, which I think is just amazing. Oh, and by the way, if you're heading in with the kids, I saw you smuggling in the sweets, but it's okay, I'll say nothing.
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2: Have you ever been the victim of fake news? Hey, I'm Alex Rowley, and we're speaking to Stephen McDermott. He's the head of the Journal.ie's fact check unit.
3: This is kind of very simply dedicated to looking at claims that were made initially sort of by politicians, but increasingly kind of like in the online space as well. So when it started out, it was just before the 2016 general election, and people wanted to know what the candidates were saying and what political parties had delivered on over the previous years or hadn't delivered on, and kind of sifting through all the things that were going about at the time. And it basically sort of grew from there. So it started off with, like I say, kind of political claims, but moved on to other things.
2: And it's a handy resource, and I've often found out the full story of some claims I've seen online just from the work that this unit does.
3: Disinformation is its own threat, because ultimately it serves to sort of undermine, you know, democratic conversations or rather conversations in democratic societies, and you know, discussion points and impressions of things. 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
2: Well, for more of that, see thejournal.ie.
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98FM at Dublin's best music mix. Brian's working at the city centre this afternoon. We got a WhatsApp from him on 0877 98 98 98. He's in for the late shift, so he's requesting a couple of tunes. He's given us a whole library of them to get through, but do you know what? We're going to do our best. We've got old school Whitney coming up after Baby Rexha. See if you spot the sample. It's Faithless at 98FM.

0: 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I'm Barry Dunn here with Burger King lining up Usher after news. Cat's Eye. I look at hot and sweaty with Pony Genuine.
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0: At 3, I'm Tom Douglas. A witness to the attack on Parnell Square has explained why she protected the man later found guilty of stabbing children. A jury at the Central Criminal Court yesterday returned unanimous verdicts on 8 charges relating to the attack in November of 2023. Siobhan Kearney ran to the scene to help after hearing screaming and later formed a protective chain around the 52-year-old Riyad Bouchaker as people tried to kick him.
1: People were trying to be quite vicious, you know, but who would be charged? Innocent people on a reaction would be charged for murder if he'd have died there. And there would have been no justice for anybody.
0: The search as part of the investigations into the murders of Jojo Dullard and Deirdre Jacob has ended. Gardaí began the latest search at a disused quarry on the Wicklow and Kildare border on June 15th. Officers say they won't be releasing the results of the operation, but they have updated the families of the women. Jojo Dullard and Deirdre Jacob were last seen alive in the 1990s. A Garda has been injured while on patrol in Finglas. It happened shortly after 2 o'clock yesterday afternoon in the Kappa area when officers stopped a teenager on an e-scooter. A quantity of cannabis was found and the boy was arrested but has since been released. The Garda Representative Association has condemned the incident, saying a student Garda needs knee surgery following the incident. Local authorities have been given increased funding to help reduce litter. A €250,000 pot's been made available through the Circular Economy Fund. The investment will help support councils to reduce litter, including dog waste extra dog waste bins and bag dispensers in parks and on beaches. A national litter survey found pedestrians are responsible for almost 40% of litter. These people in the city are disappointed when they see rubbish.
2: I think there's a problem with the return bottles at the moment. There's 70 people rooting in bins and then possibly leaving litter behind.
3: Litter is like a huge problem everywhere. Smell on the street, no matter what time are you passing Grafton Street, the smell on the street from people urinating probably during nighttime.
0: A planning application for a new entertainment and winter sports arena on the south side is due to be lodged in the coming weeks. Prime Arena is trying to build an 8,000-seater venue that could be expanded depending on the events it's hosting. The company says it'll give opportunities for ice hockey matches, some levels of tennis or basketball, and middle-tier concerts to be held in Cherrywood. CEO of Prime Arena, Dermot Wrigley, says the support of the local council is very valuable.
4: Dunleary have been fabulous. They, as a council, they've been working with us like a US city, effectively trying to bring in a new arena and a sports franchise. They've been incredible. And we've been working with all sides of the council.
0: Pico Lopez's younger brother says he's extremely proud of the footballer as Cap Verde prepare to take on Argentina tomorrow. The Shamrock Rovers defender is highly likely to start the game, having played a big role in draws against Uruguay, Spain and Saudi Arabia so far. Tomorrow's match must have a winner, so that means it will go to extra time or penalties if necessary. Jack Lopez says his big brother has had wonderful support from locals in his area of Cronin.
5: To have that link with Pico and the League of Ireland as well, and as well just for the youngsters to see him, that it is possible for someone from the League of Ireland to go and play against the best is amazing. And I think that Pico is very proud of that fact as well, that, you know, it's his story that he gets to inspire others to reach for the stars, you know.
0: Last month was the 4th warmest June on record. 6 weather stations nationwide broke their all-time maximum temperature records. Mitterrand says there was also above average rainfall everywhere and it was the 11th wettest June ever recorded here. Climatologist Paul Moore says the heat dome over Europe caused some hot days and tropical nights.
6: 3 stations saw heat waves during that hot period, where 5 days in a row it was over 25 degrees. That was Oak Park in Carlow, Moore Park in Cork, and Gertine in County Tipperary.

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7: A good afternoon, I'm Stephen Doyle. Two more teams will be hoping to advance to the last 16 at the World Cup this evening. 2010 winners Spain face Austria in Los Angeles from 8 o'clock. There's one man in and one man out at Premier Division leaders Shamrock Rovers. 28-year-old left-back Trevor Clark has signed a contract with Dundalk until the end of the 2027 season. Rovers have signed 18-year-old defender Sean Murphy from UCD. And meanwhile, Galway United have announced the signing of former Bohemians and Dundalk winger Dylan Connolly. Defending women's champion Iga Swiatek has just beaten Karolina Pliskova in straight sets on centre court to advance to round three at Wimbledon. Emma Navarro beat Spaniard Oksana Selikmetova in three sets. Men's fifth seed Alex de Minaur is into the third round after a straight sets win against Adrian Mannarino. Sixth seed Taylor Fritz also won in straight sets in his second round match against fellow American Patrick Kipson. Second seed Alexander Zverev will be out on court number one shortly. John Rahm has been announced as part of the field for the Irish Open at Doonbeg. Rahm, who won the Irish Open twice, must play five DP World Tour events in 2026 in order to stay eligible for the Ryder Cup. Patrick Harrington has started his bid for a third title in 5 years at the US Senior Open. He's level par after four holes of his opening round in Ohio. Darren Clark is one of the three players tied for the 2-under par lead. Seamus Power is 1-under par after four holes of his first round at the John Deere Classic in Illinois. Stefan Jaeger leads there on 4-under. Anna Foster carded 71 for 1-under par in her opening round at the Hullen Court Women's Open. Sarah Byrne is 3-over. After nine holes in Belgium, Diksha Daggar leads there 4-under par. And the Ireland under-20s were beaten by Argentina 60 points to 42 in Tbilisi in the World Championship in Georgia. To listen to live commentary of the League of Ireland every Friday night, download the Go Loud app now.
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0: There is some sunshine in between the clouds though. It's 18 degrees.
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8: And I'm Barry Dunn. There is some money in the cash machine. Actually, quite a lot of money. €310,000. We guarantee to give it away Friday week after 3 p.m. Winning details coming up. Yeah. Together with you and some Sonny Federa, Crystal Waters, and now a man swaggering around the place like he's already won the cash machine money. We'll start with Usher.

TWTs are wrapping up this afternoon for the week, but hopefully it's not going to be quite as busy on your big ride home. Brian Morris here from 4, and right now, we're getting hot and sweaty. Feel free to use the aircon if you must. It's genuine.

0: 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Perhaps it's going to be a romantic break to Paris, Lake Garda in Italy, beautiful this time of the year. Or maybe it's going to be a mad one in Ibiza. What are you going to do with this €500 holiday voucher that Rebecca and Brendan want to give away tomorrow morning on 98FM's Big Breakfast? We don't need to know what they're laughing at, but you do need to tell us who's laughing now. People have tried, people have failed, but thankfully their incorrect guesses are up on 98FM.com to help you along. Have a quick look at that before you play tomorrow. You do not want to waste your guess because you want to go on this holiday. Rebecca and Brendan play again tomorrow morning at 7:40. I'm Barry Dunne, and next, the star who has just seen the sales figures of her new album. But no, she's not laughing.
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1: 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Remember.

0: 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Missed the last bus? It's a myth anyway. 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
1: The toys are back for one last rodeo in Toy Story 5.
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0: Her new album came out a couple of weeks ago. Fans not impressed. Maybe it's a slow burner. Maybe it'll grow on you. Yes, I am being sympathetic. I'm Barry Dunn here with Burger King, the most popular man in the country for about 90 seconds most Friday afternoons. Tomorrow week after 3 p.m, we will make the biggest call of them all. There's €310,000 to be won. Coming up, I'll tell you how to win, and there's 98 FM Old School from CC Peniston.
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1: Summer Jam, Summer Cash Machine. At this stage, we are going to be wiping suntan lotion off these wads of cash. A record-breaking €310,000 is what we're giving away. But heads up, we're on a hydration break this week, which means tomorrow week, Friday 10th of July after 3 p.m, we are going to make that call.
2: Oh, lads. 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
1: Ah, lads. 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

0: Dublin's 90 FM. What is your plan for later on tonight? Maybe you've got your dancing shoes on for Nile Rodgers. Perhaps you've got the sofa booked for the World Cup. The 1K takeaway. I'm not here to judge, and Brian Maher is here to get you home next. He's got all your traffic and travel info, innuendo, gossip and salacious scandal on 98FM's Lowdown. He'll be spilling some serious tea and playing some serious tunes. He's got mojo to start 98FM's big ride home. 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And a controversy-free Justin Timberlake.
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8: At 4, I'm Tom Douglas. A witness to the attack on Parnell Square has explained why she protected the man later found guilty of stabbing children. A jury at the Central Criminal Court yesterday returned unanimous verdicts on 8 charges relating to the attack in November of 2023. Siobhan Carney ran to the scene to help after hearing screaming and later formed a protective chain around 52-year-old Riad Bouchacker as people tried to kick him.
9: People were trying to be quite vicious, you know, but who would be charged? Innocent people on a reaction would be charged for murder if he'd have died there. And there would have been no justice for anybody.
8: A group representing rank and file Gardaí says more needs to be done on e-scooters and scramblers after an officer was injured yesterday. The student Garda was on patrol in Finglas yesterday afternoon when he was hurt. Gardaí stopped a teenager on an e-scooter and a quantity of cannabis was found. The boy was arrested but has since been released. Garda Representative Association President Niall Hodgins says members are sending their best wishes to the injured officer.
10: What we've since found out then there is that he suffered a serious injury to his leg. That we understand requires surgery, and he's currently dealing with what he has to face and is in hospital recovering from same.
8: The search as part of the investigations into the murders of Jojo Dullard and Deirdre Jacob has ended. Gardaí began the latest search at a disused quarry on the Wicklow and Kildare border on the 15th of June. Officers say they won't be releasing results of this operation, but they have updated the families of the women. Jojo Dullard and Deirdre Jacob were last seen alive in the 1990s. Local authorities have been given extra funding to help reduce littering. €250,000 has been made available through the Circular Economy Fund. The investment will help support councils to reduce litter, including extra dog waste bins and bag dispensers in parks and on beaches. A national litter survey found pedestrians are responsible for almost 40% of litter, and these people in the city are disappointed when they see rubbish on the street.
11: I think there's a problem with the return bottles at the moment. There's definitely people rooting in bins and then possibly leaving litter behind.
12: Litter is like a huge problem everywhere. Smell on the street, no matter what time are you passing Grafton Street, the smell on the street from people urinating probably during nighttime.
8: A planning application for a new entertainment and winter sports arena on the south side is due to be launched in the coming weeks. Prime Arena is trying to build an 8,000-seater venue, which could be expanded depending on the events it's hosting. The company says it'll give opportunities for ice hockey matches, some levels of tennis or basketball, and mid-tier concerts to be held in Cherrywood. CEO of Prime Arena, Dermot Wrigley, says the support of the local council is really valuable.
13: Dunleary have been fabulous. They, as a council, they've been working with us like a US city, effectively trying to bring in a new arena and a sports franchise. They've been incredible, and we've been working with all sides of the council.
8: Donald Trump's given a strong indication he'll visit Ireland later this year. The Irish Open Golf Championship takes place at his course in Doonbeg in Clare in September. The US President referenced his intention to attend the tournament in a video message played at a 4th of July celebration in the Phoenix Park last night.
14: And we have the Irish Open going to be there, and we're going to have a tremendous celebration. I think I'm going to come over and I'm going to see it, and I'm going to watch, and we're going to watch Rory and all the great players. It'll be something very, very special.
8: Pico Lopez's younger brother says he's extremely proud of the footballer as Cap Verde take on Argentina tomorrow night. The Shamrock Rovers defender is highly likely to start the game, having played a big role in the draws against Uruguay, Spain and Saudi Arabia so far. Tomorrow's match must have a winner, so it will go to extra time or penalties if necessary. Jack Lopez says his big brother has had wonderful support from locals in his area of Crumlin.
15: To have that link with Pico and the League of Ireland as well, and as well just for the youngsters to see him, that it is possible for someone from the League of Ireland to go and play against the best, is amazing. And I think that Pico is very proud of that fact as well, that, you know, it's his story that he gets to inspire others to reach for the stars, you know.
8: You're up to date on 98.
16: On me and Twig Shopadora, they're Lena. On Gedla Ul, big murder new accustomed to Euro of Weimar, Ari Erluch, Ked Kiga Euro no Nislu, a Chanithro, Hiranyav AE, Lenanori, Turn of Rathen War. Binan and murder like Gahara Ener in Merton. Macher into Ara Arash, Niashik for a murder to Euro. Solagal into Enro der Lina, Jen Kinton, a Termigs Kanyelha a Hekol, Huntali Gan Hanya a Hachant, Huntilla Ola Shaol, Tehig C. Vigerline, the Commissionary Income. Biola, Her Augustus, Solaglik Island too.
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17: Good afternoon, I'm Stephen Doyle. Two more teams will be hoping to advance to the last 16 at the World Cup this evening. 2010 winners Spain face Austria in Los Angeles from 8 o'clock. There's one man in and one man out at Premier Division leaders Shamrock Rovers. 28-year-old left-back Trevor Clark has signed a contract with Dundalk until the end of the 2027 season. Rovers have signed 18-year-old defender Sean Murphy. He comes in from UCD. While Galway United have announced the signing of former Bohemians and Dundalk winger Dylan Connolly. Defending women's champion Iga Swiatek has beaten Czech Karolina Pliskova in straight sets on centre court to advance to round 3 at Wimbledon. Currently the sixth seed Amanda Anisimova is

0: back nine. Anna Foster has carded 71 for one under par in her opening round at the Hoolan Court Women's Open. She's the leading Irish golfer in Belgium and three off the two players tied for the lead. And the Ireland under-20s lost their second pool match at the World Rugby Championship in Georgia, 62-40 to Argentina. To listen to live commentary of the League of Ireland every Friday night, download the Go Loud app now.
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2: Dry and cloudy with some sunshine, it's 19 degrees.
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3: 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You want to win it. Of course you want to win it as we get you home. MK is coming up right after Mojo. It's Lady.

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0: 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Cash Machine will randomly pick out one entry, call it back, and if it is you, answer within five rings. 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We're going back
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0: 90FM, I love that era of Britney music when she teamed up with Pharrell and the Neptunes. I'm a Slave for You on the Big Ride Home with Brian Morris. And get ready for the Ultimate Over 30s event back. 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It's a Saturday. With Andy Preston on the decks, Dame Stuffy's retro game show and Daddy Sax Live. 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
2: Thanks, Brian. First up, Taylor Swift and Travis Kelce's full wedding schedule has dropped. Yep, the pair are reportedly set to have a rehearsal dinner today in the Infosys Theatre. Then, for the big day on Friday at 4 p.m, there will be a cocktail hour on the 6th floor in Madison Square Garden, followed by guests moving to the arena floor for the couple to say I do from 5:30. Then, the newlyweds will dance the night away until 4 a.m. the next morning. As for what they'll be eating, Box is saying lobster meat, skinless chicken breasts, cheese, and a Krispy Kreme donuts truck was popped entering MSG, so it's safe to say the guests will be eating good. And finally, Legally Blonde the musical is hitting the stage at the Borgosh Energy Theatre from the 7th to the 18th of July, and I caught up with Amber Davies, aka Elle Woods, to ask how she's feeling ahead of the show.
3: I always put Dublin in stars in my calendar because it's one of my favourite spots. 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
3: 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No, but it's a dog. Do you know what I mean?
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0: 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It's the big ride home with Tesco. Every little helps. I'm Brian Maher getting home. On the way, let's tell you about Cash Machine, how to win that money, and also traffic on the way. And these tunes. Right here, right now, it's Fatboy Slim. Kid Laroi with Justin Bieber, Stay. And Milky, Just The Way You Are. All on the way.
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0: At the moment, the M50 southbound onto the M11 is busy from Carrick Mines to Bray North. Delays on Merrion Road southbound from St. Vincent's Hospital to Trimleston Avenue. Terenure Road east outbound is slow from Rackard to Terenure Cross, and then Oscar Traynor Road onto Coolock Lane has queues between Kilmore Road and the M50 flyover, with Drumcondra Road northbound onto Swords Road backed up from Frank Flood Bridge to Collins Avenue, and finally Stillorgan Road southbound is busiest from St. John of God's to Newtown Park Avenue.

0: At five, I'm Tom Douglas. The search as part of the investigations into the murders of Jojo Dullard and Deirdre Jacob has ended. Gardaí began their search on the Wicklow and Kildare border last month. 98FM's Rachel Dunphy has more.
1: Gardaí began their latest in a number of searches at a disused quarry on the Wicklow-Kildare border on June 15th. It's the second in the area this year, following a search in February. They say the results of these searches won't be released for operational reasons and that the families of Jojo Dullard and Deirdre Jacob have been updated. Jojo Dullard was last seen alive in November 1995. Her case was upgraded to a murder investigation in 2020. Deirdre Jacob was last seen alive in July 1998. Gardaí upgraded her case in 2018. Gardaí are continuing to appeal to anyone who has any information to come forward.
0: A group representing rank and file Gardaí says more needs to be done on e-scooters and scramblers after an officer was injured yesterday. The student Garda was on patrol in Finglas yesterday afternoon when he was hurt. Officers stopped a teenager on an e-scooter and a quantity of cannabis was found. The boy was arrested but has since been released. Garda Representative Association President Niall Hodgins says members are sending their best wishes to the injured officer.
2: What we've since found out then there is that he suffered a serious injury to his leg. That we understand requires surgery, and he's currently dealing with what he has to face and is in hospital recovering from same.
0: The Social Protection Minister has not ruled out the introduction of a two-tier child benefit system in the future. However, he says it won't happen in October's budget. The ESRI has recommended such a system in order to target lower-income families, but Minister Dara Cleary says an existing payment targets low-income households already.
3: I'm not saying it's not going to happen. It's not going to happen in this budget. And in the meantime, the child support payment goes equally a long way to addressing the child poverty problem. It goes directly to those in the lowest incomes.
0: Construction could begin as soon as next year on a new event centre in the Southside. Prime Arena is looking to build an 8,000-seater arena for indoor or winter sports and medium-sized concerts. It secured the backing of Dunleary Rathdown County Council, Dublin Chamber and Tourism Ireland. CEO of Prime Arena, Dermot Wrigley, says construction starting will depend on the planning process.
4: We put in our pre-planning application. Our planning application will be lodged, fingers crossed, this summer. Naturally, we go through the full due diligence process, and if all goes to plan, we hope to be able to turn sod in 2027.
0: Donald Trump's given a strong indication he'll visit Ireland later this year. The Irish Open's taking place at his golf course in County Clare in September. The US President referenced his intention to attend the tournament in his video message played at a July 4th celebration in the city last night.
5: And we have the Irish Open going to be there, and we're going to have a tremendous celebration. I think I'm going to come over and I'm going to see it and I'm going to watch, and we're going to watch Rory and all the great players. It'll be something very, very special.
0: The younger brother of Pico Lopez says locals in Crumlin have been supporting Cap Verde during their World Cup adventure. Roberto's been starting games in central defence, having played important roles in draws against Spain, Uruguay and Saudi Arabia so far. Cap Verde play Argentina in the knockouts tomorrow at 11. Pico's younger brother Jack says they're still chatting about the competition as usual.
6: We're just throwing around memes because we're all watching the football. We've got different group chats, so watching the football, you know, the decisions, the red cards, the latest results as well. So actually just looking at who's in the next round of 16 and who could be potentially their opponent.
0: A New York Police Department memo is revealing some of Taylor Swift's top secret wedding plans. The memo is titled "A Taylor Swift Wedding at Madison Square Garden," according to the New York Times. The festivities will begin later with a rehearsal dinner in the garden at around 11 Irish time with about 100 guests, followed by a so-called larger celebration tomorrow with around 1,000 people invited. With just hours to go until it all kicks off, this super fan is ready and waiting outside.
7: Super duper excited for Taylor Swift. We do yoga. Guess what we're going to do? Tomorrow we're going to be doing some yoga poses while we're waiting for Travis Kelce and Taylor Swift. Yay!
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4: Mostly cloudy with the odd bit of sunshine. It's 19 degrees.
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4: 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Yeah. With Kid Laroi and Justin Bieber. Stay coming up after Fat Boy Slim. Right here, right now, it's a big ride home.
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Oh, crap, just the way you are on 98FM's Big Ride Home with Brian Maher. We're getting there. We're getting there. Has anybody else kept awake last night with the fireworks going off? Oh, no. It's like, where is that coming from? There's no gigs on right now. There's no...

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0: 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Cash Machine randomly picks out an entry. We call it back. If it's you, answer within five rings. Tell Barry the amount and you'll have won €310,000. But let me tell you, if you don't answer the phone to him within five rings, no second chances. 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

0: Paula Rivers on the Big Ride Home. Many a college night out we had to that song. Are we right? We're right. All right, let's get you home. We'll take a check on traffic around Dublin.
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0: At the moment, the M50 southbound onto the M11 is busy from Carrick Mines to Bray North. Delays on Merrion Road are going southbound from Merrion Gates to Trimleston Avenue. And the M50 northbound is congested from Firhouse to Red Cow. Oscar Traynor Road has queues between Kilmore Road and Dundaniel Road. Phibsborough Road northbound is slow from Constitution Hill to Hart's Corner. And Drumcondra Road northbound onto Swords Road is backed up from Frank Flood Bridge to Collins Avenue. While East Wall Road, that is backed up currently between the Dublin Port flyover and Alfie Byrne Road Junction. 5:30 with your 98 FM news update. Here's Tom.
2: Good evening. The search as part of the investigations into the murders of Jojo Dullard and Deirdre Jacob has ended. Gardaí began the latest search at a disused quarry on the Wicklow-Kildare border on June 15th. Jojo Dullard and Deirdre Jacob were last seen alive in the 1990s. A group representing rank-and-file Gardaí says more needs to be done on e-scooters and scramblers after an officer was injured yesterday. The student Garda was on patrol in Finglas yesterday afternoon when he was hurt. Gardaí stopped a teenager on an e-scooter and a quantity of cannabis was found. The boy was arrested but has since been released. A planning application for an indoor sports and music venue in the south side is expected to be lodged soon. Prime Arena is trying to build the 8,000-seater building in Cherrywood. And a farm in England has installed Wi-Fi boosters to help cope with the number of influencers visiting its lavender fields. Castle Farm in Kent opens up 100 acres of fields to the public in the summer, with people travelling from around the world to see them. The farm owners say they installed the signal boosters after some visitors complained they couldn't get internet access to post their picks. Steve-O has 98 FM Sport.
3: Well, two more teams will be hoping to advance to the last 16 at the World Cup this evening. 2010 winners Spain face Austria in Los Angeles. That kicks off at 8 o'clock. The winners of which will face the winners of the match at midnight between Portugal and Croatia, who play in Toronto. Darren Clarke is now two shots off the lead and one under par through 12 on day one at the US Senior Open. Dubliner Patrick Harrington has won over with 5 to play of his first round. And defending women's champion Iga Swiatek is into the third round at Wimbledon alongside Amanda and Anisimova, Alexander Zverev, Taylor Fritz, and Alex Diminor.
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Class Animals and Heat Waves on the Big Ride Home. The heat waves have passed for the moment, but apparently they'll be back in a week or two. So if you were out searching for a tower fan last week to try and cool you down at night and had no luck because they all sold out, well, keep your eye peeled in case you do come back into stock, because you'll need one in another week or two. All right, on the way, we'll find out about the brand new game Rebecca and Brendan are doing. We'll play Snoop Dogg.

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Sunny Federa, My Lovin' on the Big Ride Home with Brian Maher. Who's laughing now? Brand new game on The Big Breakfast with Rebecca and Brendan, playing at weekdays just after 7 in the morning. You just have to tell them who that is. Who's that laugh? All the incorrect guesses so far, and there's a lot, would you believe? Up on 98fm.com/laugh. Jonathan Bailey, Paul Mescal, Louis Walsh, Liam Neeson. No, surely not. And plenty up there for you to say, I know who it is, and then check and go, oh, it's not Colin Farrell. Anyway, have a go. Who's laughing now? Back with Rebecca and Brendan tomorrow morning on 98FM for a chance to win some flight vouchers. Unbelievable. Now it's Jay-Z, Mr. Hudson, Young Forever on The Big Ride Home.

0: 98FM with Rudimental and Ella Air waiting all night on the big ride home with Tesco. Every little helps. We got these tunes on the way. Oh yes, David Guetta and Kid Cudi. Will Smith. Calvin Harris. On to come.
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0: M1 northbound at the moment is slow from the M50 interchange to a crash, which is just after the Dublin Airport Junction. The M50 southbound on the M11 is busy from Cherrywood to Bray North, and the M50 northbound then congested too from Firhouse to Red Cow. Phibsborough Road is slow from the fire station to Hart's Corner, and Drumcondra Road onto Swords Road is backed up from St. Pat's to Collins Avenue, while traffic on Chapel is a bypass outbound is solid from before the Ballyfermassip to the Palmerstown Lights.
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11: At 6, I'm Tom Douglas. The search as part of the investigations into the murders of Jojo Dullard and Deirdre Jacob has ended. Gardaí began their search on the Wicklow-Kildare border last month. 98FM's Rachel Dunphy reports.
12: Gardaí began their latest in a number of searches at a disused quarry on the Wicklow-Kildare border on June 15th. It's the second in the area this year following a search in February. They say the results of these searches won't be released for operational reasons and that the families of Jojo Dullard and Deirdre Jacob have been updated. Jojo Dullard was last seen alive in November 1995. Her case was upgraded to a murder investigation in 2020. Deirdre Jacob was last seen alive in July 1998. Gardaí upgraded her case in 2018. Gardaí are continuing to appeal to anyone who has any information to come forward.
11: The Transport Minister says 130 electric buses that had been lying idle will be operational by the end of the first quarter of next year. He says two a week are coming on stream as the infrastructure is rolled out for them. The government has faced strong criticism after an emerge the buses planned for Dublin weren't in use because of a lack of charging points. Minister Dara O'Brien's defending the decision to buy them.
13: They will all be back, all in service by the end of quarter one next year. So the end of quarter one, 2027, all of those buses will be in service.
11: A group representing rank and file Gardaí is sending its best wishes to a member who suffered a leg injury in an incident involving an e-scooter in Finglas yesterday. He was on patrol shortly after 2 p.m. when officers stopped a teenager. A quantity of cannabis was found and the boy was arrested but has since been released. Garda Representative Association President Niall Hodgins says the injured student Garda now needs knee surgery.
14: And it reminds us of all the dangers that are facing each and every one of our members every single day that they put on a uniform to police the front line, to serve the people and the public.
11: Litter fines will increase by €100 from September. Minister of State Alan Dillon made the announcement along with a new €250 million fund to help local authorities keep public spaces cleaner. It will allow councils to buy additional dog waste bins and bin bag dispensers. Green Party Councillor Hazel Chew says increasing the fine from €150 to €250 was welcome, but might not make the difference intended.
15: I welcome that the minister is putting thought into it, but I would question whether the initiative will work, because raising the fine from €150 to €250 might make for a good headline, but it won't stop people from littering if there aren't enough officers on our streets.
11: The Social Protection Minister has not ruled out the introduction of a two-tier child benefit system in the future. He says, however, it won't happen in October's budget this year. The ESRI has recommended such a system in order to target low-income families. Minister Dara Cleary says an existing payment targets them already.
16: I'm not saying it's not going to happen. It's not going to happen in this budget. And in the meantime, the child support payment goes equally a long way to addressing the child poverty problem. It goes directly to those in the lowest incomes.
11: Construction could begin as soon as next year on a new event centre on the south side. Prime Marine is looking to build an 8,000-seater arena for indoor or winter sports and medium-sized concerts. It secured the backing of Dunleary Rathdown County Council, Dublin Chamber and Tourism Ireland. CEO of Prime Marine, Dermot Wrigley, says construction starting will depend on the planning process.
17: We put in our pre-planning application. Our planning application will be lodged, fingers crossed, this summer. Naturally, we go through the full due diligence process, and if all goes to plan, we hope to be able to turn sod in 2027.
11: The younger brother of Pico Lopez says locals in Crumlin have been supporting Cap Verde during their World Cup adventure. Roberto has been starting games in central defence, having played important roles in draws against Spain, Uruguay and Saudi Arabia so far. Next up is Argentina in the knockouts tomorrow at 11 p.m. Pico's younger brother Jack is flying over to America today and says they're still chatting about the football as normal.
18: We're just throwing around memes because we're all watching the football. We've got different group chats, so watching the football, you know, the decisions, the red cards, the latest results as well. So actually just looking at who's in the next round of 16 and who could be potentially their opponent.
11: You're up to date on 98.
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22: Good evening, I'm Stephen Doyle. Well, defending champion Paddy Carrington is now one over par after 11 holes at the US Senior Open. Fellow Irishman Darren Clark is two under, also after 11 and just one stroke off the leaders. Tonight at the World Cup, it's more last 32 action with the 2010 winners Spain taking on Austria. That kicks off in Los Angeles at 11 o'clock. And the women's defending champion Iga Swiatek won in straight sets at Wimbledon against Karolina Pliskova to book her place in the third round. To listen to live commentary of the League of Ireland every Friday night, download the Go Loud app now.
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11: Dry for now with a mix of cloud and sunshine. It's 20 degrees.
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The Big Ride Home with Brian Martin. Here's an interesting fact for you. Long before they co-starred alongside one another in Hitch, Eva Mendes is actually in the video for this from 1998.

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0: 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Cash Machine will randomly pick out one entry. If it's you, we call. Answer within five rings. 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
2: The Australian island of Tasmania is once again being terrorized by an extremely large seal known as Neil.
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2: 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Because you can't move.
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0: 98FM with the legend Eric Brids and Piano on 98FM. It's on my bucket list that I want to see him perform live at some stage, but not at a festival. I want to see him at club or arena or just a show. Anyway, let's get you home.
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0: There's been a crash in the Dublin tunnel. The M1 northbound is slow then from the tunnel to the airport junction. Swords Road northbound is backed up from Griffith Avenue to Old Airport Road. M50 southbound onto the M11 is busy from Cherrywood this evening to Bray North. Delays on Pier Street westbound from Mackin Street through to Tower Street. And then Phibsborough Road northbound is slow from the fire station to Hart's Corner, while St. John's Road is congested from Military Road to the Quays. East Wall Road has delays between Dublin Port Flyover and Alfie Byrne Road Junction, and traffic on Chapel is a bypass this evening and every evening is solid from Ballyfermot Slip to the Palmerston Lights. That is your traffic on the big ride home. More. How do you like it? It's Becky Hill right after Loud Luxury. His body.

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1: 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If you're on the way to work in the morning, obviously no school's on, the traffic's a bit lighter, happy days, the mood is relatively good. Tune into Rebecca and Brendan. They'll have you laughing by the time you get into the office. 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Have a go with that. 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Although it sounds easier than it actually is. I don't know why, but it is. 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
0: All right, TV for you tonight. Well, two of my favourite holiday destinations are going head-to-head in the World Cup. It's Spain versus Austria. Coverage of the round of 32 match in LA's Inglewood is on RT2 tonight. Kickoff is at 8. Oh, boys, oh, boys, oh, boys. They're in trouble in Love Island after the shenanigans in Casa Amor.
2: Being completely honest, it does hurt a little bit. 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
0: Love Island tonight at 9 on Virgin Media 2. If true crime is more your thing, The Accused Beyond Reasonable Doubt is on a 10 on Channel 4. Another tragic but ambiguous case is unpicked in this intriguing series examining the British justice system.
8: People are sitting in prison cells with life sentences, you know, when there is evidence that proves categorically they didn't do it. And they call that justice.
0: And Netflix have just dropped Worst Neighbor Ever. It's a new 4-part documentary series telling the shocking true stories of neighbor disputes that spiral completely out of control.
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0: This film, very interesting. It's a mix of real life interviews with cartoon reenactments of what they're talking about. It's called Worst Neighbor Ever. It's out today on Netflix, and they are my ones to watch on 98 FM. 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
0: The M1 this evening, northbound remains slow from the Dublin tunnel to a crash which was at the Dublin Airport Junction. Swords Road northbound is backed up at Griffith Avenue to Old Airport Road. M50 southbound onto the M11 is busy from Cherrywood through to Bray North, and the M50 northbound is congested from Firhouse to Red Cow. Currently delays on Pierce Street from Mackin Street through to Tara Street. Phibsborough Road northbound is slow from the fire station to Hart's Corner. St John's Road is congested from Military Road to the Quays. And finally, East Wall Road is backed up currently between Dublin Port Flyover and Alfie Byrne Road Junction. And that is your traffic on 98FM.
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13: At 7, I'm Tom Douglas. The search as part of the investigations into the murders of Jojo Dullard and Deirdre Jacob has ended. Gardaí began their search on the Kildare-Wicklow border last month. 98FM's Rachel Dunphy reports.
14: Gardaí began their latest in a number of searches at a disused quarry on the Wicklow-Kildare border on June 15th. It's the second in the area this year following a search in February. They say the results of these searches won't be released for operational reasons and that the families of Jojo Dullard and Deirdre Jacob have been updated. Jojo Dullard was last seen alive in November 1995. Her case was upgraded to a murder investigation in 2020. Deirdre Jacob was last seen alive in July 1998. Gardaí upgraded her case in 2018. Gardaí are continuing to appeal to anyone who has any information to come forward.
13: The Transport Minister insists 130 electric buses that had been lying idle will be operational in Dublin by the end of the first quarter next year. He says 2 a week are coming on stream as the infrastructure is rolled out. The government has faced strong criticism after it emerged the buses earmarked for the city weren't in use because of a lack of charging points. Minister Dara O'Brien's defending the decision to buy them.
15: They will all be back, all in service by the end of quarter one next year. So the end of quarter one, 2027,
3: all of those buses will be in service.
13: A group representing rank and file Gardaí sending its best wishes to a member who suffered a leg injury in an incident involving an e-scooter yesterday. He was on patrol in Finglas shortly after 2 p.m. when officers stopped a teenager. A quantity of cannabis was found and the boy was arrested but has since been released. Garda Representative Association President Niall Hodgins says the injured student Garda needs knee surgery.
5: It was in the fetal stages of his career, setting out about learning about the profession that he wished to pursue. And it reminds us of all the dangers that are facing each and every one of our members every single day that they put on a uniform to police the front line, to serve the people and the public.
13: The jury in the trial of a former sports coach accused of abusing four girls more than 40 years ago will resume its deliberations tomorrow. The 77-year-old pleaded guilty to five charges before the trial began, but denies 73 counts of indecent assault and one count of attempted rape relating to four complainants in the 1970s and 80s. The man cannot be identified for legal reasons. The jury had been due to continue deliberations this afternoon, but one juror was unavailable. They'll return again tomorrow morning at 10. Litter fines are increasing from 150 to €250 from September. Minister of State Alan Dillon made the announcement along with a new €250 million fund to help local authorities keep public spaces cleaner. It will allow councils to buy additional dog waste bins and bag dispensers. Green Party councillor Hazel Chew says increasing the fines a welcome idea but might not make the difference intended.
6: I welcome that the minister is putting thought into it, but I would question whether the initiative will work, because raising the fine from 150 to 250 might make for a good headline, but it won't stop people from littering if there aren't enough officers on our streets.
13: Donald Trump says he wants to attend the Irish Open in County Clare later this year. The golf tournament's being held at his course in Doonbeg in September. The US president made his comments in a pre-recorded video played at a July 4th celebration in Dublin last night.
9: You know, I have a beautiful place over there. It's one of the best, most beautiful golf courses anywhere in the world. You know that. I won't mention his name, but maybe I should, actually.
13: A New York Police Department memo is leaking some of the Taylor Swift plans for her wedding. The memo is titled Taylor Swift Wedding at Madison Square Garden, according to the New York Times. The festivities are due to begin tonight around 11 Irish time with about 100 guests at the rehearsal dinner, followed by a larger celebration tomorrow with 1,000 guests invited. There's not long until it all gets going tonight, but this superfan is ready and waiting outside in the hopes of catching a glimpse.
15: Super duper excited for Taylor Swift. We do yoga. Guess what we're going to do? Tomorrow we're going to be doing some yoga poses while we're waiting for Travis Kelce and Taylor Swift. Yay!
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19: Good evening, I'm Stephen Doyle. The FAI has written to its General Assembly members claiming that a boycott of the Men's Nations League matches against Israel would cause significant and lasting harm to Irish football. The Assembly were together for an EGM next Wednesday to vote on a proposal to boycott the games, deemed invalid due to questions over FAI membership. The alternative motion put forward by the association calls on members to endorse the FAI's decision to play the games. A letter signed by President Paul Cook and Chair Tony Keohane as that boycotting the games could cost the association €5.5 million, as well as possible relegation to Nations League C. The round of 32 action at the World Cup continues in less than an hour. 2010 winners Spain face Austria in Los Angeles from 8. The winners of that match will face the winners of the match in Toronto, which kicks off at midnight. That's between Portugal and Croatia. Clare forward Shane O'Donnell has announced that he'll retire from intercounty hurling at the end of this season. The 2024 Hurler of the Year won two All-Irelands with the Banner County in 13 and 24. The Arrow club man is still only 32 and he could play his final game for his county at the weekend, with Clare facing Limerick in this year's All-Ireland semi-final. Padraig Carrington's carded an opening round of 69 on day one at the US Senior Open. The Dubliner birdied the last hole to close the gap on joint leaders Greg Chalmers and Charlie Wee to just two strokes. They're tied on 3 under par. On the PGA Tour, Seamus Power's bottom of the leaderboard at the John Deere Classic in Illinois. The Waterford man carded 77 for 6 over par. It means he's 14 strokes behind the clubhouse leader, Lucas Glover. And defending women's champion Iga Swiatek won in straight sets to make it to round 3 at Wimbledon. The Pole defeated Karolina Pliskova of Czechia on centre court. Joining her in the next round is Amanda Anisimova, who won in 3 sets against Sofia Kenin. Second seed Jelena Rybakina has just started her match against American Katie McNally. The men's second seed and Roland Garros champion Alexander Zverev won in straight sets against Francis Valentin Royer. Men's fifth seed Alex Diminor won comfortably in straight sets against Adrian Manarino, while the sixth seed Taylor Fritz also won in 3 sets in his second round match against fellow American Patrick Kipson. To listen to live League of Ireland commentary every Friday night, download the Go Loud app now.
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13: Dry with a mix of cloud and sunshine, it's 20 degrees.
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3: So it's not happening tomorrow, it is happening Friday week, although don't let that put you off. 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Yeah. Along with Christina Aguilera, Ain't No Other Man, Klingande Jubel. Now it's back to the 90s. 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

Oh, you've got the weekend feels, eh? Perfectly acceptable at 13 minutes past 7 on a Thursday evening. In the meantime, the weekend still can't feel his face, which must make him a very honest guy. You ever tried to tell a lie without touching your face? See what I mean? 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

0: Dublin's best music mix night at FM. Jazzy must have walked out of Marley Park last Saturday night and then Malahide Castle on Sunday night, feeling very, very special after the reception that she got at both venues on the night. And she deserves absolutely no less. Well, Stubbs look after her own, don't we? So what happened to Colin McGregor then? Well, anyway, hope your day was good. I'm Andy Preston, as always. Banking on you to keep in touch with me tonight, 087 798 98 98. I've got the WhatsApp phone in front of me. And I have got Bruno Mars on the way. 98
1: FM. So, I'm willis go to Moyo. Marvise, a duller tourist, La Florence Road, La Janey. Xena Martak yacht, August. Well, ta Aaron knew it again. August, shut a just a man. Hey there on us Moyo and Blianche. Looks Kershay seals her Instagram. Go will Kupla Aaron Ella Ernvalok on Blianche. Big Shay ag instant on scale again. Ach on Blianche Kasha, Croig Shay on Aaron on Shin, La Toby Daintree, August Sam Finkelstein, Ox Kiapum Gul Shay on Varvada. August Kaig Mayra, Tommy ag Silga Moore, La Kyol Nuaga. 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
12: Doyle's in town. 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Doyle's in town. 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

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And I know. 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Cash Machine randomly picks a number. Barry Dunn makes the call on our behalf here at 98FM. Answer within five rings. Tell us the prize amount and the cash is yours. €310,000. You've started dreaming, but start entering, please. Text cash to 57557. That's 57557. I want this to happen for you. 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

Who said the new generation doesn't get the word rave? Check that guy, Morgan Seatree. B is jumping. You know, I'm convinced the weather has the same attention span as human these days. Sun shining 1 minute. Oh, hang on. It hasn't rained in 15 minutes. Unleash a shower, says the weather. And you think you're unpredictable? Nelly Furtado on 98 FM.

Lowrider and see a wild one to 98 FM. Yet another competition on 98 FM's Big Breakfast with Rebecca and Brendan. Whose laugh is that? Russell Carl Kelly. I don't know. Don't be listening to me. Your chance to win flight vouchers if you can guess that. It's back in the morning just after 7 on 98 FM's Big Breakfast. But when it comes-

0: Stand Up, I'm Andy Preston. This is Dublin's Best Music Meets Tonight at FM, where we don't shy away from cheese. In fact, we embrace it, as you just heard there. And you'll hear further after 8 o'clock, Gigi D'Agostino on the way.
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0: summer it is. 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I'm not sure how this works for me because running is a very personal thing for me. I love to just get out there when I feel that little bit stressed. Go for a run. Just be on my own. Great. The last thing I'd be thinking about would be meeting somebody. But then again, I'm not everybody, am I? This is going on in New York at the moment. A fella called Steve Cole has formed the Lunge Run Club. And this is, you know, to forget about dating apps, late night drinks, singles in New York are increasingly turning to running clubs. And that's why he's formed this thing. And it's doing pretty well as well. It targets people aged between 24 and 35. And he claims up to 1,000 runners are turning up at some events every week. So they run 5K. Then they'll go for a drink afterwards. And stuff happens then, apparently. But it has its own app. Ah, hang on a second. I thought the idea was to get away from dating apps. But look it up anyway. It's called the Lunge Run Club. And he said already several couples have met through the club and are now engaged. Members have gone and shared their success stories online, with many saying they found partners, friends, and a supportive fitness community after joining the club. Look, it works, it works. My outlook is, though, that one truly wonderful practice, running, where it's just you, your thoughts, and your heart rate going through the roof. And now this Steve Cole fella wants to involve love and its ugly head. No, no, no.
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2: Hey, it's Alex Rowley here. It's that time of year again. You off in your holliers? Right, checklist time. Sun cream? Check. Keys? Check. Passport and boarding pass? Check. Books that you won't actually end up reading? Check. Power bank? Check. About that, if you are bringing any portable chargers on a plane this summer, here's something to note.
3: I was on a flight to the UK 2 weeks ago on a Ryanair flight, and the same thing happened. The cabin crew said, if you have a portable charger, make sure that it's, you know, in your hand luggage, on your person. Don't leave it in unattended.
2: Tech correspondent Jess Kelly has this advice if you are bringing your power banks.
3: The Civil Aviation Authority has said that more awareness is needed about these portable chargers. And this is on the back of a flight that was rerouted because a passenger alerted crew to the fact that they had packed a portable charger into the hold. The cabin crews on flights are flagging the need to have the portable charger on your person. They do say, if memory serves from the flight that I was on 2 weeks ago, it should be in your hand luggage or on your person.
2: Now, bet you didn't know that, did you?
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1: 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The cash machine randomly picks a number and Barry Dunn will be calling you here on 98FM. Answer within five rings. Tell us the prize amount and the cash is yours. It's €310,000. We've gone big before, but never this big. Wouldn't it be nice for you to win this? Text cash to 57557. That's 57557. Good luck.
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Jonas Blue, New It's Girl at 98FM. I'm Andy Preston. Alan Conlon is out running on his own tonight. Not interested in any dating apps or meeting up at clubs. I'm enjoying it myself on the playlist from 98FM. Alan, keep it up. Sweet female at you.

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0: is out crying at the discotheque. There's a bit of an early noughties feel to the show tonight. Nothing deliberate about it. 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

If you're one of the 30-odd thousand who bought a ticket for Katy Perry's gig at Malahide Castle last week, I'll tell you something, she will never forget you. Because she couldn't sell out a gig anywhere else, I believe, but in Dublin, you came out for her. 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

0: BB Rexha, New Religion, Dublin's best music mix, 98 FM. I'm Andy Preston. If you were going on holiday with somebody and they forgot their passport, would you turn back around and go home with them? Or what would you do? So a mother anyway was going on holiday with her daughter. Her daughter's 21 and they'd been saving up for this holiday for ages. And the daughter forgets the passport. So the mother heads off on holiday. Now her excuse was her daughter's very forgetful and she didn't want to miss out on the trip to Turks and Caicos. So she went off anyway. And the abuse that she got online, as you can imagine. But honestly, would you do it yourself if you were put in that position? I guess you wouldn't know until the day. Maybe you could answer the question straight away anyway, but I don't know. I don't think I'd have the heart to now, to be honest with you. On the upside, these days, the daughter doesn't have to wait for her mother to get home to share the photographs. She can share the photographs and videos while she's on the holiday. Because that will really help, won't it?
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1: 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Get your entry in by next Friday, July 10th, before 3 p.m. The cash machine will then randomly pick a number. Barry Dunn will make the call here on 98FM. Answer within five rings. Tell us the prize amount and the cash is yours. It's €310,000. Text cash to 57557. That's 57557. Like I said right at the top of this, believe.
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Sonic. I Put a Spell on You on 98FM. I'm Andy Preston. Right now, it's very early noughties. Nothing deliberate about that. It just organically happened that way. It's also very old school Sunday, which is here with you Sunday morning from 10. Dre and Eminem. Forgot about Dre.

0: nowadays, everybody wanna talk like they got something to say, but nothing comes out when they move their lips, just a bunch of gibberish. 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

Connor, Michelle, have yourselves a wonderful holiday. They just got in touch with me to tell me they're off to somewhere nice in the morning. Didn't tell me where they're off to, but it's an early morning flight and they have to get a taxi from Santry to Dublin Airport, which shouldn't cost them very much. I hate to burst your bubble. Is there any such thing as a cheap taxi fare these days? What's coming at the end of it will be worth it, guys. Have a great holiday. 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

0: Dublin's best music mix tonight at FM. I'm Andy Preston. Nothing creative about my last link on a Thursday night. I always say the same thing. And why should it be any different? My weekend starts right now. However, I will be back Sunday morning for Old School Sunday. Hope you'll join me for that. Catherine here after 10 with Alice DJ, Better Off Alone on the way.
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1: Hey, it's Cathal. For the very first time, this year's World Cup final will have a Super Bowl-style halftime show. More than a billion people are expected to tune in on July 19th, and the lineup is pretty impressive. Madonna is set to perform, Shakira, she's back too, and global K-pop superstars BTS will also take to the stage. Now, if this catches on, I can't wait for the All-Ireland final halftime show. C-Mat, Kingfisher, and Daniel O'Donnell. 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
6: 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And just like Doyle's, The Fleet is always free in. 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For the best night out, make it the new Fleet Bar on Fleet Street. Where else?
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0: So this time the Summer Cash Machine has gone big, and I'm talking seriously big. 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
3: The Australian island of Tasmania is once again being terrorised by an extremely large seal known as Neil.
0: The seal is called Neil.
3: I cannot stress how large Neil is. 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
3: causing chaos. 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

Ewan McVicker with Share the Gaff on 98FM. Share the House, obviously, is what I mean. We're the station playing the best of dance and R&B anthems. Catherine here this Thursday night. Hope you're looking forward to the weekend ahead. This tune should set you right up nicely for it. I've got Becky Hill on the way, but right now it's Macklemore, Can't Hold.

0: Becky Hill, More, More, More on 98FM. And hey, you asked for more and more and more, so we're giving it to you. Club 98, the ultimate over 30s event. Yeah, it's back. Mark your calendars now. Saturday, July 11th. We're going to be at Bewley's on Grafton Street, an iconic building for an iconic night. Throwback to the 90s and noughties with our own Auntie Preston. He'll be on the decks. Dame Stuffy's retro game show. Daddy Sachs will be live, which I can't wait for. We'll have loads of prizes to be won on the night too. 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

Bebe Rexha and David Guetta, they strike again with an absolute tune like that. It's so nostalgic or something, isn't it? I absolutely love it. It's called Sad Girls. This is 98FM playing the best of dance and R&B anthems for your Thursday night with Drake, Wizkid and Kyla now. This is One Dance.

uniting nations out of touch. That's exactly what we need on a Thursday evening, setting us up nicely for Friday tomorrow and the weekend ahead. And I'll have plenty more tunes just like that in the next hour. Hannah Lang cracking things off after the news at 11. Some Tame Impala too. James Hype is in the mix. Listen, it's all happening right here on 98 FM.

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Isn't the view spectacular? 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Tame Impala and Jenny with Dracula on 98FM. Catherine keeping you company this evening, playing non-stop dancing R&B anthems with Groove Armada on the way after some James Hype and Kelly Lee now.

0: That's exactly the kind of tune we need of a Thursday evening. Looking forward to the weekend ahead with Groove Armada. Super styling. Yes, we're playing Dublin's best music mix. It's me, Catherine, playing the tunes with you this evening. And I want to remind you that if you love old school tunes, you love a good throwback, you love a bit of nostalgia, well, 98FM's Old School Sunday with Andy Preston is the place to be. 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Camila Cabello's on the way next. Let's start dreaming of sunshine.
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0: good to see that tune recharting, the Chemical Brothers with Go on 98FM. Catherine here with you this Thursday night playing the tunes, and I'm going to keep them rolling. Don't you worry, I'll have you psyched for the weekend ahead with Tiësto on the way. Some S Club 7 in the mix too. Keep it right here for Top Class Tunes. We're going back
1: to the old school. 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

0: Rebecca and Brendan.
1: My little win is that last night we got to see this lady at Three Arena. Who's calling? Lily Allen was absolutely incredible last night.
2: I loved the show.
1: Same.
2: It was brilliant.
1: It was so cool to go to a show that was just 1 hour in length, the album cover to cover, and the actual show and staging itself was like going to something in the theatre.
2: Yeah, because there's been some reviews and some people online over the last few days kind of saying, oh, you know, I feel a bit cheated. The show's only an hour long. She doesn't speak to the audience. And I also read another review that said that the staging was stripped back and simple. And
1: what?
2: Then we went last night and I was like, that staging was incredible. It was like you say, it was like being at a theatre show.
1: Yeah.
2: Blended with the concert.
1: She is so talented. I was blown away.
2: Brilliant.
1: And to be honest with you, like, I've gone to gigs at Three Arena with someone. Yeah, they might have two dancers behind them and dancing and there's just a curtain.
2: Yeah.
1: That's stripped back,
2: love. Yeah, that is stripped.
1: Lily Allen did last night was not stripped back.
2: It was absolutely not stripped back.
1: Yeah.
2: It was brilliant.
1: Just so
2: and
1: good.
2: I also don't think I've heard the sound in Three Arena be that good in a very long time.
1: Yeah.
2: It was excellent.
1: And while she didn't speak to the audience, there were funny moments that she appreciated
2: and
1: the audience.
2: And she acknowledged
1: it being in Ireland as well. You know, they were taking a packet of Tato out of a fridge on stage.
2: Yeah, there was the odd wink or a little wave or whatever.
1: Yeah.
2: And she did come back out at the end and take a bow. Like she went off, she came back. It was like
1: a one-woman show.
2: Yeah.
1: And she wrapped herself in a giant receipt.
2: Yeah, it was brilliant. I just didn't expect the stage to do as much as it did. Every single song, it did something different.
1: Wow, I absolutely
2: Same.
1: Loved it.
2: Five stars, no notes.
1: 10 out of 10 for Lily Allen last night at Three Arena. So that is my little win, Brendan. You have a little win that is an add-on to this.
2: It is, it's a little addition. My little win is that the to and from to Lily Allen was an absolute dream. My fella Patrick picked you and your sister up first, then he collected me. We zoomed down the canal.
1: It was sensational.
2: We got parking.
1: We did.
2: I mean, basically,
1: yeah,
2: at the front door of Three Arena.
1: Couldn't believe it.
2: We trotted in, trotted out, and he dropped us home again. I mean, it just couldn't have been any smoother.
1: Were we home at about 10:15 or half 10?
2: Yeah, like, absolutely, yeah. Now, it took me a while to get to sleep. But the in and the out was...
1: Were you still,
2: dream.
1: Was the song about the cat singing. Castle
2: it was,
1: still in
2: yeah,
1: your head?
2: It was going through my head, yeah.
1: Oh, he's singing again.
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2: A couple of days ago, WhatsApp announced that you're going to be able to have a username, just like you do like kind of on Instagram or whatever, so you can claim your own name now if that's what you want.
1: Do that before someone else claims
2: mine.
1: Did you?
2: Yeah, I claimed mine already, so... well, I'm not going to
1: okay,
2: tell you.
1: Okay, fair, because then everyone knows.
2: So you can claim your username, whether it's your name or, you know, a nickname or whatever.
1: Is that how you can find people?
2: So I think you can set it up that you're available to like contacts, to everyone, or to limited people. So basically, if someone says, what's your number? Instead of giving your number, you can then just give your username.
1: Oh,
2: is the
1: I don't
2: whole
1: know
2: idea.
1: If I'm into this.
2: So they'll be rolling it out anyway.
1: Yeah.
2: But it got us thinking about WhatsApp names when it comes to WhatsApp groups.
1: Oh, yes. We love when we're chatting to, you know, a celeb guest here on 98FM's Big Breakfast, and maybe they've been in a TV show, you know, they might have taken part in a Celebrity Traitors or whatnot.
2: Yeah.
1: And we love finding out what the name of the WhatsApp group was for the cast.
2: Yeah. Often they can be quite bland.
1: I know.
2: Yeah, but we like the creative ones.
1: Yeah, you know, there's a story behind your WhatsApp.
2: I don't love a WhatsApp group. I love a WhatsApp group name.
1: Well, this is it. I'm just having a look through mine here on my WhatsApp. We have one for our podcast, which is pretty boring. It's called Shrine of Duty, and our podcast is called Shrine of Duty.
2: Yeah, but interestingly about that now, what's the photograph of the group? What's the image?
1: Is that Ben Shepherd?
2: It is Ben Shepherd. Because we were a question on Tipping Point.
1: Yeah, remember?
2: And then you were DMing Ben Shepherd at one stage.
1: DMing each other is how I would describe it.
2: He was replying.
1: Ben Shepherd is our picture for our WhatsApp group, for our podcast. I have a couple of ones. They're like bridesmaids, just the bridesmaids. Like there's a lot of that. Yeah. They're kind of boring for me. My favourite one that I have is, it's basically the story behind it is that when I went on my J1 with a couple of my friends from college, we were in LA and you know you go away and you're absolutely anonymous, no one knows who you are, you can say, you can be whoever you want to be.
2: Yeah.
1: So me and the girls used to go out nights out, and we used to pretend that we were in a girl band. And I would sing like Girls Aloud, Life Got Cold, because no one would have known that in America.
2: Of course.
1: It didn't break America.
2: Yeah.
1: So I'd be singing like Girls Aloud songs and pretend we were in a girl band. And the name of the girl group, now I can't say the second mix, it's a bad word, but it was Alpha B.
2: Oh, yeah, that's a great name.
1: So our WhatsApp group to this day is still called Alpha B.
2: I love that.
1: So that's my favourite WhatsApp group name that I have. What about yours, Brendan?
2: I've got a few. Many of them centre around food. So there's one called Chapter One Vultures. We used to make it an annual thing, but you know, the cost you live now hasn't happened in quite some time.
1: We were absolutely
2: priced out of it. So that's one group I've got.
1: Very good.
2: Then there's another one, and it's a group that I'm still in with some old housemates of mine, but it's not called Housemates. It's called Lots & Co, because that's where we used to just go and get all of our bits.
1: Oh, remember you used to get the smoked almonds when you're having people over.
2: Yeah, you're still a big fan of them.
1: I am indeed.
2: I'm in another one, which is called Talk of the Ship.
1: Excellent.
2: Well, sometimes somebody that we knew had a big kind of outburst and they said it's the talk of the ship.
1: Yes.
2: And it's just brilliant. And in honour of that person and that outburst, we called the group the talk of the ship.
1: Oh my gosh.
2: A more recent and probably my favourite one. Earlier on this year, me and Patrick and two friends went away on holiday.
1: Oh yeah.
2: And I won't name the friends and I won't identify the individual.
1: I was about to identify the location. No, we won't do that.
2: We won't do any of that.
1: Yeah.
2: And somebody, you know, we'd gone for lunch. Someone had issues and they came back. They came back from, you know, the toilet.
1: Yeah, it happens
2: and
1: in your way.
2: Everyone was like, you know, are you okay or whatever? And somebody in the group, they said, you know, what happened? And the response came, caca fuego.
1: And so, is that the name here?
2: So the WhatsApp group is now called caca fuego.
1: Sorry. Your WhatsApp group names are outrageous compared to mine.
2: So that is, that's probably my favourite named WhatsApp group.
1: Are you listening right now? And maybe you're like, Brendan,
2: are you in that WhatsApp group?
1: I think I know who's in the WhatsApp group. If you're listening this morning, you're like, Brendan, you have a few unusual WhatsApp group names. We'd love to know the names and we'd love to know the stories behind them. Darren in Ballymun says, the five-a-side group that I have is called Game of Throw-ins.
2: Very good.
1: Very good.
2: Neve is in Lucan. And Neve says, I have a group with my cousins and we call it Relative Chaos.
1: Very good.
2: Very good. And someone else says, our surname is Kennedy and my reality TV obsessed mother called our family group Keeping Up with the Kennedys.
1: That's so good.
2: Well done. That's from Nicole in Crumlin.
1: Oh yeah, my family group is just our surname and then Unite. So it's Shackleton's Unite.
2: Oh, very good.
1: Yeah.
2: Yeah, me, my brother and sister are in one called Fam.
1: Fam. I think I prefer Keeping Up with the Kennedys now. That's pretty iconic.
2: It's very good. Here we go.
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2: This is our game, Who's Laughing Now? If you can tell us who this very famous person having a giggle is, you can win yourself a €500 flight voucher.
1: It's a fab prize and we have Samantha in Swords playing first this morning. Samantha, how are you?
3: Good, thanks.
2: Samantha,
3: thanks for the call.
2: Oh, thanks for chatting with us this morning. Have you any nice summer plans yet?
3: You know what, we're only talking about going to Turkey in October, so this could really help with that.
1: Oh, that would be fabulous. Have you been to Turkey before?
3: Oh God, when I was a kid, years and years ago.
2: Yeah, okay, well, fingers crossed now you can win this flight voucher. Samantha, tell us, who's laughing now?
3: I think it might be Michael Jackson.
1: Is it Michael Jackson?
2: It's not, Samantha.
3: Not to worry.
2: Thanks for listening. Have a great day.
3: Thanks.
2: Cheers.
3: Bye, you too. Bye-bye.
1: Okay, next up we have Paul in Meath. Paul, good morning. You're on 98FM.
4: Hello, how are you?
2: We're good, thanks, Paul. What are the summer holiday plans? Have you made any?
4: Yeah, well, holidays are done already. 2 weeks in Spain finished.
1: Oh, lovely. Had you a nice time?
4: It was good, yeah. It was good. I just like more.
2: Have you got a tan?
4: It's faded.
2: It's okay, grand. Well, we need to fix that, Paul.
1: We do. We need to send you away again. Where would you go next if you win this voucher?
4: Oh, sky's the limit. Anywhere. Anywhere the sun.
2: Okay, well, let's see if we can get you on that plane, Paul. Tell us, who's laughing now?
4: I'm wondering, is it Alan Cummings?
1: Is it Alan Cumming?
2: Paul, it's not.
1: That's a great guess.
2: Great guess. Great guess. Okay. Paul, we'll have to sort the tan out another way. Maybe get a bottle of fake stuff.
4: Thank you.
1: Bye.
2: Cheers, Paul.
4: Bye-bye. Bye-bye.
2: I can't see Paul getting the fake tan out now somehow.
1: Oh, you never know. A bit of Sally Hansen will do the trick. Sadly, we didn't get a winner again this morning. The incorrect guesses are up on the website, 98fm.com/laugh, if you want a little bit of help. Make sure that the guess you have in your head hasn't already been guessed.
2: Yes.
1: We'd love to give away this prize. If you would like to play Who's Laughing Now tomorrow, just WhatsApp laugh to 0877-989898.
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1: Brendan, you're going to be chatting about Willy Wonka.
2: Yes, I am. First, though, I need to chat about Mr. Blobby.
5: Blobby.
2: An original Mr. Blobby costume has been sold for an amount that would make it turn pink with yellow spots. Blobby, of course, a 90s kids TV star who pranked celebrities, destroyed studio sets, and spoke only his own name.
1: What, the Jason Derulo?
2: Yeah. One of three original costumes went onto the hammer the other day in Bristol. Mm. They thought it might go for around $5,000.
1: $5,000?
2: Yeah, no. In the end, someone bought it for £8,500.
1: Oh my gosh.
2: The auctioneer, presumably in a Bristol accent, said,
1: "Are you going to do it?"
2: I was going to try. Hold on.
1: Come on.
2: Mr. Blobby is an icon of 90s culture. Is that good?
1: You say it like you're from Northern.
2: Sorry, Bristol is Oor Ambrosia. Yeah. This result proves the Blobby mania is very much alive and well. I'm so sorry. The outfit sold on Monday was specifically used for work outside TV studios and stunt work. So they had
1: so personal appearances.
2: Inside ones and outside.
1: Yeah.
2: Blobby, outside Blobby. A figure of Baby Blobby from the same collection.
1: This is Baby Blobby.
2: So like Baby Yoda, Baby Blobby. I don't remember Baby Blobby.
1: They need
2: Blobby.
1: To now wheel Baby Blobby back
2: that
1: out.
2: That would fly.
1: Absolutely.
2: Baby Blobby sold for $2,000. Do you remember, because I lived in England at this time, the year was 1993.
1: Yeah.
2: Do you remember Mr. Blobby released his own

0: It's a banger, isn't it? It went Christmas number one.
1: Did it?
0: Jeremy Clarkson and Carol Vorderman were in the music video.
1: You're joking.
0: And something I only learned this morning, and this is a fact because I've triple checked it.
1: Yeah.
0: Mr. Blobby, the song, won an Ivor Novello.
2: What?
0: It won an Ivor Novello, that racket, for best-selling UK single, beating Take That's Babe.
1: No, well, I don't know that song by Take That's
0: Babe.
1: I don't know it, but that
0: Mr. Blobby.
1: Can you imagine writing that song and it goes on to have that success?
0: Isn't that hilarious,
1: Mr. Blobby? I just would love to see him make a return.
0: Baby Blobby,
1: we all need Baby Blobby.
0: Yeah, we do. Finally, this morning.
3: Come with me, and you'll be in a world of your imagination.
0: Netflix has just put out the trailer of its Willy Wonka reality show. It's called A Golden Ticket, and it's described as a one-of-a-kind reality competition. So 12 lucky players will get to step inside Wonka's chocolate factory
1: Built a full-blown chocolate factory.
0: It's huge. They're going to face unpredictable games,
1: gas
0: tests, and temptations.
1: Kind of sounds a bit Squid Game.
0: Squid Games, but with chocolate rivers, I'd say. Gene Wilder, who played Willy Wonka in the original movie, has narrated the new trailer. You might be aware that Gene Wilder died 10 years ago.
1: Oh, AI.
0: Yes, Netflix have used AI to replicate his voice. I'd like you to take a listen and see if you would have copped.
4: A whole new generation of real-life golden ticket holders will compete for a life-changing prize. Or say a most unfortunate goodbye.
1: Ooh.
4: Marvel at the magic you remember and delight in my newest wonders beyond imagination. The most extraordinary competition on earth is about to begin.
1: I hope his family gave permission. I'm sure they did.
0: They absolutely did. So the show, which will be out in September, is being produced in partnership with the Gene Wilder estate.
1: Okay.
0: So they've clearly approved of the very large paycheck that they're going to get from Netflix. But all I would ask now is, has the legacy of Willy Wonka not been through enough after what happened in Glasgow?
5: What is that? It's the end of...
0: Children terrified.
1: I would say that Willy Wonka experience inspired this on Netflix.
0: Absolutely.
1: Yeah.
0: That is Brendan's bit.
1: Brendan, thank you so much. We must start a petition to bring back Baby Blobby.
0: 100%. Baby Blobby has to happen.
1: So cute.
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0: Good morning and welcome to your favourite game on the radio. It is the chaos that is Matchy Matchy. All you gotta do to win some incredible prizes is send either Rebecca or myself to a soundproof booth and try and say the same three words as us. Rebecca is recently back from Florence, where she brought back with her many souvenirs, including Matchy Marco.
1: Hi, Rebecca and Brenda.
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2: Grazie mille, Grazie. Marco. Fabulous stuff. And we have Matthew in Leopardstown playing Matchy Matchy this morning. Matthew, you're on 98FM. How are you?
4: Hi, guys. Good morning. I'm good. How are you?
0: Yeah, we're good, thanks. Matthew, what do you do for work?
4: I'm a project specialist for a utility company.
0: And what does a project specialist mean now?
4: So we're implementing a new system. So I'm just part of that project.
0: French hand are being of you now, isn't it?
4: Yeah.
0: I haven't a clue what you do, really.
2: sound like you're very organized, Matthew.
4: I try to be, yeah.
2: Yes. And come here, have you been away on your holidays yet? Do you have anything planned?
4: No, I haven't gone away yet. I'm actually going on my honeymoon in September.
2: Congratulations.
4: So can't wait. Thanks, Mel.
0: Where are you going on
4: honeymoon?
0: Looking
4: forward to that now. We're going to Greece.
0: Fab.
4: So we're going for about 2 weeks to go a couple of different places. So can't wait.
2: I'm so jealous. Are you doing the islands?
4: We're going to Athens and then we're going to a place called Thessaloniki and then down to Santorini.
2: Oh, stop it, Matthew. The food there is sensational.
0: Living
2: you're going to have
0: up.
2: A ball. Yeah, so fab.
4: Yeah.
2: Who would you to play Matchy Matchy with this morning?
4: I think I'm going to play with Brendan.
0: Matthew, thank you so much.
2: Again.
0: What an honour.
2: Oh, there's something I said. What's going on this week? Should I be worried? Bye, Brendan. Okay, off he goes, Matthew. Right, let's try and get a Matchy Matchy this morning. Are you ready?
4: Okay. I'm ready. Let's go.
2: To your first word, cream.
4: Pie.
2: Your second word, floor.
4: Floor. Floor. Wash.
2: And your third word, olive.
4: Tree.
2: Olive tree. So we have cream, pie, floor, wash, and olive tree. Are you happy to lock in those words, Matthew?
4: Can I change cream donut to cream donut?
2: Yes, of course you can. Delicious as well. Okay, cream donut, floor wash, olive tree. We're locking them in?
4: Okay.
2: Love
4: Lock
2: it.
4: Them in.
2: Let's get our Brendan back from the soundproof booth. Another visit this week. I've got some competition. A bit threatened I am, obviously.
5: Calimera.
2: Calimera. Brendan, hello. How are things in there this morning?
5: There was a large Greek salad in the soundproof booth.
2: Love a bit of feta. Mm. Okay, Brendan, you're...
5: kind of got a bit warm.
2: First word this morning.
5: Yeah.
2: Cream.
5: Cream. Cream. Cake.
2: Your second word? Floor.
5: Board. Or boards, plural or singular.
2: And your third word? Olive.
5: Oil.
2: Brendan, have you got a Matchy Matchy this morning with Matthew in work in Leopardstown?
0: Matthew, I'm sorry.
2: Because you both gave
4: no
2: great
4: worries.
2: Answers, but you didn't actually match on any.
0: Did we not?
2: No, Matthew went cream, donut, floor wash and olive tree.
0: Oh, very good. Great answers.
2: You'll get plenty of olives in Greece anyway, Matthew, so enjoy yourself and thanks
4: That's
2: for playing.
4: It.
0: Cheers,
4: thanks
0: Matthew.
4: A million, guys. Have a good day.
2: Bye. Thanks
4: a million. See you.
2: Bye-bye.
0: I was quite happy with my answers today, actually.
2: You did well, Brendan.
0: Not bad at all.
2: You did well. You're back in the soundproof booth again. Maybe you're listening this morning and you matched with our Brendan. If you'd like to play Matchy Matchy and try and win those fab prizes, just WhatsApp Matchy and your name. 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
0: How's it going? It's Carl here. Cristiano Ronaldo has now scored at a record 6 World Cups, but there's still one record he can't get his hands on. At 41, Ronaldo became the second oldest goal scorer in World Cup history. But the oldest, you ask? That's Cameroon's Roger Milla, who was 42 when he scored at USA 94. So despite everything Ronaldo has achieved, he's still only second on that list. Then again, I wouldn't be that surprised if we saw him at the 2030 World Cup.
2: There it is, it's all over!
1: 98 FM's World Cup Dates with Lynx, a proud sponsor of the FIFA World Cup 2026.